0: State-owned investment body will support four large-scale battery projects with a $100 million fund. They're the first projects to be backed by the Energy Security Cooperation after it was set up 2 years ago. The batteries are expected to help power over 100,000 homes a day with a capacity of 650 megawatts. Meanwhile, Australia's top super funds are steering clear of green energy, according to analysis by Market Forces. Just 0.3% of superannuation has been invested into renewable energy. Spokesperson Brett Morgan says there are some Australians who are looking for greener investment options.
1: Australian super funds must set ambitious targets for increasing investments in Australian renewable energy projects and report to their members on progress.
0: The consumer watchdog has launched court action against burger chain Grilled over misleading donation claims. The ACCC says customers were promised that a dollar from every burger sold on Tree Day Tuesday would go towards planting trees, but found only a small percentage of the day's purchases actually qualified for the donation. Also making news, 8 people are feared dead after a United States Air Force B-52 bomber crashed shortly after takeoff in California. And One Nation leader Pauline Hanson says she's already started vetting candidates for the next federal election as she looks to seize on the momentum in the polls. In finance, a few minutes into trade, the All Ords down 65 points at 90.62. One Australian dollar is buying 70.6 US cents.
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0: Uruguay has scored a late equaliser to sit locked at 1-1 with Saudi Arabia at the FIFA World Cup. Earlier, Cape Verde held Spain to a shock 0-0 draw. Egypt and Belgium also splitting the points. New Zealand will take on Iran in the day's final match next hour. Aussie Alex de Minaur is preparing to kick off his campaign at the Queen's Club as he tunes up for Wimbledon. The Aussie says he's feeling good despite losing the final of an event in the Netherlands over the weekend.
3: Would have loved to finish off with the title, obviously, but ultimately I think it's a great season of basketball tennis ahead of me, and I'm hoping that I can make it count.
0: A New South Wales playmaker Nathan Cleary admits the Blues' start to Game 1 wasn't up to State of Origin standard, vowing an improved performance tomorrow night. It's 10:04. That's the latest news and sport.
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7: Well, it is 17.6 at the moment here in Tunkers Foster. Let's see how they're faring up the Macquarie Coast. This could be interesting, folks, because I left my glasses at home today. Oh, about my glasses. So, winds variable. I'm squinting here. Variable below 10 knots, becoming north-northeasterly 10 to 15 knots in the late afternoon. The seas below a metre. That first swell, easterly 1 to 1.5 metres. The second swell, southerly, around a metre. And the weather today, mostly sunny. Tomorrow, however, the winds northerly 10 to 15 knots, the seas below a metre. The swell is an east-to-northeasterly around a metre inshore, increasing to 1 to 1.5 metres offshore north of Crowdy. And the weather tomorrow is also mostly sunny.
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7: Yes, it's definitely Tuesday. Because I checked, and I know yesterday was Monday. So yes, it's sounding like Prue again, and all the way through to 2, without her glasses. This is going to be interesting, so let's find out what she's going to do.

0: Ba-dump. 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

0: Now, Stacey Cube and Bobby there, Two of Hearts. George Ezra, the Shotgun Man, he's in paradise. Celine Dion is Loving Proof. And Sisters of Mercy, just a touch of goth there, When You Don't See Me.
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6: 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I'll be playing some of my favourites anywhere from the 60s up until right now. 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

0: Dirt Music, a radio show coming to you. Stuart Coop's my name. And if you're wondering what Dirt Music is all about, let me explain. Dirt Music is a radio show about music that comes from the heart and takes no prisoners. Dirt Music, some of it's old, some of it is new, and some of it is in between. 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
1: It's 11 o'clock. Good morning. I'm Josh Bryant. Scaffolding is threatening to come off a building on Sydney's northern beaches, sparking evacuations and an emergency response. Firefighters and police are on the scene at Newport. SafeWork has also been notified. There are no reports of any injuries at this stage. A senior opposition MP says it's too early to be doing deals with One Nation ahead of the next federal election. The minor parties enjoyed a significant surge in popularity in polling, while support for the coalition is dwindling. It's prompted suggestions the two political outfits would need to form an alliance in order to defeat the current Labor government. But Andrew Hastie's told Mark Levy he's fighting for an outright Liberal and National government.
2: You know, Pauline Hanson and James Ashby have declared war on me. They said they're coming for Canning, so I don't negotiate, mate. If they want war, I'm going to give them war.
1: The federal government is rejecting suggestions it's seeking to avoid genuine debate about its controversial changes to negative gearing and the capital gains tax discount. The second day of hearings is underway in Canberra and is due to wrap up today. The opposition and other critics say 2 days is not enough time to properly scrutinise the reforms. Eight people are feared dead after a US Air Force B-52 bomber crashed in California. The aircraft went down shortly after takeoff from Edwards Air Force Base in Kern County. Officials have said the incident was not survivable. A think tank is pushing for school and university grounds in Sydney's West to be opened up for use on the weekend. Research by the Western Sydney Leadership Dialogue suggests the region will need an additional 682 hectares of recreational space by 2041. Chief Executive Adam Lido says joint use agreements should be in place.
3: We need to prioritise access, and part of that solution doesn't require bucket loads of dollars. It's simply about sweating some of our existing community and public assets a bit harder.
1: Fresh data shows New South Wales is the worst jurisdiction for dog-related attacks on posties in the country. More than a third of all reported cases took place in the state over the past 6 months. Australia Post says most incidents occur when dogs are not properly restrained during deliveries. Also making news, the state government is promising to increase investment on train maintenance, taking total spending to $2.1 billion in order to improve reliability and incident response. An off-duty police officer is due in court accused of travelling 120 kilometres an hour over the speed limit in Sydney southwest. And figures show more Australians are staying in jobs for longer due to the current cost of living pressures. In finance, the All Ords trading down 17 points at 91.10. One Australian dollar is buying 70.6 US cents.
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1: A former Socceroo is confident the players will be able to stay focused ahead of their blockbuster showdown with the United States this weekend. Multiple American commentators have dismissed the Aussies' chances, labelling the match a walkover. But former Socceroo Andrew Redmayne says the noise won't be getting to the players.
5: Especially with a coach like Tony Popovich, he'll be keeping everyone in check. And I know they've got enough senior players in there, Matty and Jackson, and there's a lot more kind of experience in that team that'll just keep everyone pretty level-headed, I think.
1: Saudi Arabia and Uruguay have played out a 1-1 draw, the final game of the day, getting underway shortly with Iran up against New Zealand. Both Maroons and Blues are holding captain's runs ahead of tomorrow night's State of Origin 2 clash at the MCG. New South Wales hoping to seal series victory with a win. It's 11:04. That's the latest news and sport.
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9: Well, has there been much movement around Yeah, not much. We have moved up to 19.6. Let's see how they're moving up the Macquarie Coast. Oh, I think it's going to be pretty much same as. Those winds, they're variable. Below 10 knots, becoming north-northeasterly 10 to 15 knots by late afternoon. The seas are going to be below a metre. That first swell is easterly 1 to 1.5 metres. The second swell is southerly, around a metre. The weather for most of today, mostly sunny. And tomorrow, looking similar, the winds northerly 10 to 15 knots. The seas below a metre. That swell east-northeasterly around a metre offshore, increasing to 1 to 1.5 metres offshore north of Crowdy. And the weather tomorrow, same as, mostly sunny.
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1: Hello, Del. No flies on us today. Hi.
2: No. What a beautiful day.
1: Lovely, lovely day out there. Clear blue sky I can see from my little patch.
2: And gorgeous autumn foliage.
1: Yeah. Yeah. Oh, that's just starting to come out. That's right. Yeah.
2: Yeah, well, mine are dropping happily.
1: Yes, yes.
2: Which I quite enjoy, actually. I don't see it as a burden, and I don't understand why other people do.
1: No, I must admit, and you just use it as mulch anyway. Well, I do anyway.
2: Exactly, mow it up and make it into mulch.
1: Absolutely. We were going to have a go at citrus today. And also, I did mention to you, just if we do get the big wet coming, just how to prepare our gardens for the big wet. But, hey, citrus at the moment.
2: For another big wet, are we? I thought it was supposed to be the other way.
1: Yeah.
2: We're supposed to go to dry conditions.
1: Oh, well, one of us will be right, Del.
2: One or the other. Okay, we're going to talk about citrus and we can double up there, that's fine. So, I was going to mainly talk about dwarf citrus.
1: Oh, yes, please.
2: Because I think a lot of people in our area, unless you're on acreage, don't really have a lot of room, and I believe everybody should have citrus trees.
1: Oh, yeah.
2: So in my small garden, I've got a couple of lots of lemons,
1: yep.
2: You know, the ones, the little dwarf ones.
1: Yep.
2: Plus a lime. You can't get. You have to have a lime tree, I think.
1: Oh, yeah, I agree with you. I don't have one at the moment, but I am going to get one because I use them all the time. Yep.
2: I do too. Yes, and they've become very expensive.
1: Oh gosh, yes.
2: So you have your own. You can just use your own. Also, you can go and pick them when you need them.
1: That's right.
2: Yeah. So there's so many nice dwarf ones that we can grow, and they do well in pots, but they do need to have a sunny position.
1: Yes.
2: Citrus love the sun. You think of them as almost being a tropical in terms of loving the sunshine and that doing well.
1: Well, they've got to have that, don't they, Del, to produce the fruit? I mean, they've got to have the sun conditions to activate the soil and produce the fruit.
2: Yeah. But pot them in a decent-sized pot.
1: Yeah.
2: Even if it's like those big, the biggest size you can get in plastic.
1: Yep.
2: If you can't afford a big terracotta or fiberglass or, you know, a big fancy pot. And, you know, some people, they look absolutely stunning in any landscape in big pots.
1: Yeah.
2: But if you can't afford that, go for the big plastic ones.
1: Yeah, I've got a couple of those. No, they're tough as mud, but yeah.
2: Yeah, well, I've got one, a big one, that actually sits inside a big terracotta. Now, I know that the terracotta actually has a split in it, but because it's in the plastic, it tends to not cause any problems.
1: Yeah.
2: So, you know, for anybody else, they're not aware. But, yeah, because sometimes terracottas, gee, you know, they only need a tap and they'll crack.
1: That's right, yeah.
2: Mm. So, but find a full sun position, get a good potting mix. Pardon me. Whatever you do, don't plant the graft below the soil level.
1: All right.
2: Because you'll get suckers from
1: Of course. Yeah.
2: Yeah, that's right. So any of those suckers, if you look at your citrus tree and you see a different style of foliage on those suckers, just cut them off as far close as you can. Quite often you can just pull them off, bend them over until they snap, because you really want to get rid of those.
1: Yeah.
2: It's the same with roses. So they grow from the understock that they've been...

0: Look, that's great. I think we've covered a fair bit with the citrus, which I think I wanted to do today because it's such a fabulous family of plants, you know, and they're great. Yes. And they're useful.
1: And now's the time to buy them. So now's the time to plant.
0: Yep.
1: With all of your autumn, all of your big trees, autumn is the time to plant.
0: Yeah.
1: Roses, fruit trees, and most things. And, of course, these days we're spoiled by having so much available in containers.
0: Yes, yeah.
1: Where, you know, many years ago you bought them in as bare rootstock.
0: Yeah.
1: And you took your chances with it. But now you can buy them almost any time of the year.
0: Yeah.
1: And choose them. But autumn is the best time to plant. Let the roots get settled, and then in the springtime, some plants take a year to settle in, and
0: yep.
1: You don't see much happening. If they don't panic, just wait a year, and then you'll see usually, you know, good growth if you've got the right conditions.
0: Yep. I do have to tell you, my finger lime is like it's had a second life. It is monstrous now, the rotten little so-and-so. And it's murderous. I had to get our gloves and everything. Almost needed the chain gloves to do it the other day. Try and tip it back and all that sort of stuff, you know. But
1: don't you freeze them?
0: I do freeze them. They haven't fruited as yet. They'll come later in the year.
1: Yeah, yeah.
0: But it's just it had this enormous growing spurt. It's like I said, you thought you could kill me.
1: just one thing I didn't mention.
0: Yep.
1: This is quite an interesting thing. That lemon trees actually the mosquitoes don't get into, you know, they repel mosquitoes.
0: Oh, really?
1: Yeah, how good is that?
0: Oh, that's fabulous.
1: Yeah.
0: Hope the finger lime does the same thing.
1: Well, repels people.
0: Yeah, yes, exactly right.
1: Sure.
0: Okay. Right. Good stuff. As always, good stuff.
1: Thanks so much, Prue.
0: Hear you later. Bye.
1: Bye.
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0: Oh, in a bit of a cool mood for that lot. Roachford Emergency. I love Hanson. 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And of course, it was the Hoodoo starting us off. 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
2: 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They will go to Shearwater Thursday, the 18th of June. 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Now, this is important, guys. In coming weeks, the Foster Tuncurry Lions Club will be conducting vision screening at schools across our region, testing kindy to year six pupils. The service is provided free of charge as part of the Lions Health Program. Now, there's a few markets coming up, but with the weather being the way it is, we might leave them to a little bit later on in the week.

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1: In this bulletin, political tensions flare, firebombing in the inner west, and making sure the trains run on time. It's midday. Good afternoon. I'm Madeline McNeil. Two senior MPs have clashed over Labor's tax changes, with the opposition accusing the government of lying to Australian voters. Federal politics reporter Nelson Scott.
2: An inquiry into the government's tax changes will wrap up today. While some economists and housing groups have welcomed the adjustments to capital gains tax and negative gearing, business groups warn the changes will damage investment and the economy. The opposition argues the Albanese government repeatedly misled voters when it vowed not to tinker with the tax concessions ahead of the last election. It's prompted this exchange between Liberal MP Tim Wilson and Labor's Amanda Rishworth on Breakfast Television.
3: You didn't give it to people at the last election. You lied before the Australian people.
2: One Nation's successful Fire the Liar campaign will air during tomorrow night's NRL State of Origin clash. Pauline Hanson says the response from the public is telling.
4: This is more poignant to you that you want to get rid of this Prime Minister.
2: A new Resolve survey shows the government's budget continues to be poorly received, but the opposition's alternate response is winning support. Nelson Scott, Canberra.
1: Emergency services are on the scene where scaffolding is threatening to come off a building on the northern beaches. Firefighters and police are on the scene at Newport and Safe Work has been notified. There are no reports of any injuries. Police are investigating after a firebombing in Sydney's inner west. Dusty Fitzpatrick reports.
5: Emergency services were called to the scene at Concord West late last night. Police say they found multiple improvised explosive devices at the beauty salon. Officers set up a crime scene seizing large amounts of shrapnel for forensic examination. Superintendent Christine McDonald says they don't know whether the business was the intended target.
6: We're not quite sure at this stage whether that was the target of this attack or whether it was a business nearby.
5: Anyone with CCTV vision or dashcam footage is being urged to come forward. Dusty Fitzpatrick, Sydney.
1: An off-duty police officer is due to face court accused of doing 200 kilometres per hour in an 80 zone in Sydney's southwest. Police say officers stopped the vehicle at Gregory Hills. A 22-year-old constable is now facing charges, including promotes or taking part in a race, driving in a manner dangerous. Donald Trump says a peace deal with Iran is now all signed, adding the details about the memorandum will be released in the coming days. An official signing ceremony is expected to take place in Geneva on Friday. Speaking from France, the US president says work's now underway to make the Strait of Hormuz safe for vessels to transit.
7: The strait is already partially opened. As you know, they're doing a little hunting for a couple of mines that they've already found. But it's essentially ships are starting to go out now. On Friday, it'll be completely opened.
1: The International Maritime Organization's warning an organized approach is needed to get vessels stuck in the Gulf out safely. Shark-spotting drones will be allowed to operate on a more permanent basis at Sydney's Coogee Beach. The decision follows an attack which has left 35-year-old Leah Stewart in a critical condition. Previously, drones haven't been able to be utilised at the beach due to its proximity to Sydney Airport's flight path. An extra $200 million is being poured into rail repairs in a record budget spend on maintenance. Jefferson Shaw reports.
8: Targeted repairs on critical rail corridors and a passenger support team will be created under funding in this month's state budget. They're among the measures recommended by an independent review after a train snagged a live wire at Homebush, causing 2 days of major train disruptions last year. Transport Minister John Graham says they're spending an additional $200 million to make a record $2.1 billion improvement to maintenance and reliability.
9: This is desperately needed. That's why we're making this investment.
8: Jefferson Shaw, Homebush Station, Sydney.
1: The state opposition's vowing to introduce even tougher rules around criminals recruiting others to carry out serious offences in New South Wales. The state government's already passed a suite of changes designed to help stamp out the use of children and the staging of so-called kill cars used in deadly shootings and other attacks. But Liberal leader Kelly Sloan says the state needs harsher penalties and a coalition government would boost resourcing for the Crime Commission.
10: And we need to come after them. We need to hit them where it hurts, and that is their wallets. We're going to come after their cash. You know, we're going to double down on that. And we're also going to stop them puppet mastering those, what they call violence brokers, the middlemen who are doing so much harm on our streets.
1: Leading economists are predicting the Reserve Bank will leave interest rates on hold this afternoon. The cash rate's expected to be held at 4.35% today after three consecutive hikes this year. Also making news, eight people are feared dead after a United States Air Force B-52 bomber crashed shortly after takeoff in California. The consumer watchdog has launched court action against burger chain Grilled over misleading claims around its Tree Day Tuesday charity promotion. And two men have been charged over a plot to import 200 kilograms of methamphetamine hidden in the paint of a container. In finance, the All Ords is trading down 37 points at 90.90. One Australian dollar is buying 70.62 US cents.
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1: The Blues and Maroons are putting the finishing touches on their preparations ahead of State of Origin 2 at the MCG tomorrow night. Both sides are holding captain's runs today. Queensland playmaker Cameron Munster has told 100% Footy the team's getting used to the Melbourne conditions.
12: A lot of these boys up from Queensland, they're used to the sun in 25, so you know, get them under that uncomfortable weather and uncomfortable breeze and how wet it's going to be, and hopefully we've got some long studs and you know, give it to the Blues on Wednesday.
1: Iran is playing its first match of the FIFA World Cup, with protesters and supporters gathering for the clash against New Zealand. The sides locked at 1-1 at half-time. Earlier, Cape Verde held Spain to a shock 0-0 draw, shared points for Saudi Arabia and Uruguay, as well as Belgium and Egypt. Aussie Alex de Minaur says he's thrilled with his form on grass so far as he tunes up for Wimbledon. And England coach Brendan McCullum has refused to be drawn on the future of Ben Stokes after a nightclub incident. It's 7:07. That's the latest news and sport.
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15: Well, we're sitting on 20.7 at the moment. So let's see, how are they sitting up the Macquarie Coast? All the way, Smoky Cape to Seal Rocks. Yes, nothing's changed very much. The winds... They're variable, below 10 knots, becoming north-northeasterly, 10 to 15 knots by late afternoon. Those seas are still below a metre. That first swell is easterly, 1 to 1.5 metres, and the second swell is southerly, around a metre. And the weather as we're seeing out there, the beautiful blue sky outside my patch, mostly sunny. Tomorrow the winds northerly, 10 to 15 knots, the seas below a metre. That swell, east to northeasterly, around a metre inshore, then increasing to 1 to 1.5 metres offshore north of Crowdy. And the weather tomorrow, same as, mostly sunny.
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15: Well, our lunchboxes are a little bit churned up today, little Liz. Get out that Merivale Mini you still have at the back of the wardrobe. And the leather skinnies and the jacket. We're rocking today. maybe a short interval for a coca float later on? Maybe.

0: Well, who else do you think that was? Of course, it was Meatloaf with sisters Amy and Elaine Goffer's backup. Oh, just another day for Meatloaf.
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0: God, ain't a list of legends unless you've got Pavlov's dog in there. And Cliff Richard, My Pretty One, Golden Earring, The Devil Made Me Do It. And of course, The Divinyls, Bless My Soul. 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
4: Just the one thing. 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Now, they were lost on Tuesday the 9th in or around Bunnings Foster. If found, please call David 0427 563 152. 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
3: 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Stuart Coop's my name. And if you're wondering what Dirt Music is all about, let me explain. Dirt Music is a radio show about music that comes from the heart and takes no prisoners. Dirt Music, some of it's old, some of it is new, and some of it is in between. 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
1: It's 1 o'clock. Good afternoon. I'm Madeline McNeil. Two senior MPs have clashed during a TV interview as they were debating Labor's tax changes. A two-day inquiry examining a push to rein in the capital gains tax discount and negative gearing will wrap up today. The opposition argues the Albanese government misled voters ahead of the last election when it vowed not to make changes to the tax concessions. It prompted this heated exchange between Liberal MP Tim Wilson and Labor's Amanda Ishworth.
2: That anyone has had an opportunity to put in a submission to the inquiry, and of course there's been a number of witnesses over two days.
3: Real, but Amanda,
2: that is just
3: you
2: not
3: didn't give it to people
2: true.
3: At the last election.
2: That is
3: you
2: not
3: didn't give
2: true.
3: It to people at the last election. You lied before the Australian people before
2: true.
3: The last election.
1: Police say it's unclear at this stage if a firebombed beauty salon in Sydney's inner west was the intended target of the suspected arson attack. Three improvised explosive devices were found at the scene in Concord West. No one was injured, but Superintendent Christine McDonald says they want the public's help to track down those responsible.
4: We're really appealing for anyone that might have been in the area, might have been driving past. We want CCTV vision and dash cam footage. Around 11 p.m. last night on Concord Road.
1: Two men have been charged over their alleged roles in a plot to import 200 kilograms worth of methamphetamine into Sydney. The illicit drug was detected in a layer of paint coating the walls of a container intercepted from Mexico. Federal police will allege the Mexican nationals plan to extract the substance from the paint using equipment found at Box Hill. Burger restaurant Grilled is being taken to court over claims it overstated the environmental benefits of its Tree Day Tuesday promotion. The consumer watchdog alleges the fast food chain misled customers about donating $1 for every burger purchased on a Tuesday over a three-year period. ACCC chairperson Gina Cass-Gottlieb says the detailed conditions of the promotion meant most purchasers did not qualify for the donation.
5: This is a form of greenwashing because it had the potential to mislead many consumers nationwide about the environmental benefits of their purchase.
1: Craft giant Lin Craft will close all 60 of its physical stores across Australia and New Zealand. Management is citing rising operating costs and tough retail conditions for the decision. Storefronts will be shut down progressively, but the company will continue to operate online. Also making news, emergency services are at Newport on the Northern Beaches, where scaffolding's threatening to come off a building. In finance, the All Ords is trading down 40 points at 90.87. One Australian dollar is buying 70.6 US cents.
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7: Good afternoon. The Blues and Maroons have come face-to-face for the final time ahead of tomorrow night's second State of Origin match. The captains and coaches taking part in a joint media conference in Melbourne. Aussie Alex de Minaur is preparing to kick off his campaign at the Queen's Club as he tunes up for Wimbledon. He says he's feeling good despite losing the final of an event in the Netherlands over the weekend.
8: Would have loved to finish off with the title, obviously, but ultimately I think it's a great season of basketball tennis ahead of me, and I'm hoping that I can make it count.
7: At the FIFA World Cup, New Zealand has just held on for a draw with Iran, this match finishing at 2-2. On a day of draws, Cape Verde held Spain to a shock nil-all result, while Egypt and Belgium finished 1-1. It was the same score in the Uruguay-Saudi Arabia match. That's sport. I'm Adam Hawes.
1: It's 1:04. That's the latest news and sport.
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11: Well, nothing much has changed. We're still sitting on that 20, but 20.9. I can see some cloud coming over the blue of the sky. But yes, same as today, folks. Winds variable. They're going to be coming north to northeasterly, 10 to 15 knots by late afternoon. The sea is still about a metre. That first swell easterly, or be on the second swell by now, surely. Southerly around a metre, and the weather mostly sunny. Tomorrow, similar, the winds northerly, 10 to 15 knots. The seas below a metre. That swell, east-northeasterly, around a metre inshore, then increasing to 1 to 1.5 metres offshore north of Crowdy. And the weather tomorrow, mostly sunny.
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11: 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We're past the clock tower. Finish line is in sight. Time for that final burst.

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0: I like the girls. I like that song too. It's a great song. Getaway Car with Taylor Swift and Stan Ridgway. He was just obeying orders when drive, she said. Jeff Duff's in Venice. Zara Larsson's singing up a sympathy. A symphony. And Foreigner. Jukebox Hero.
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1: So give a toot toot if you're a truckie going by and you're listening to this. Melinda Schneider loves Men in Trucks. Neil Diamond, Baby, Let's Drive. 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Joe DiMassina with Bye Bye. 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
1: I can hear the cool one pad-padding down the hall. So that sounds like it's going to be bye-bye birdie from me. Thank you all. How about that? Same time, same place, same dive. Next week?
3: A lot of people. Jazz tracks, Friday evenings. It's jazz, but just not as you know it. I'm Matt D. Join me Friday evenings between 6 and 10. I think you'll be surprised at what you'll hear. Funk, soul, blues. And yes, of course, contemporary jazz, Afro, Latin, and masters of the bop era. 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Lend me your ears. You just

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2: It's 2 o'clock. Good afternoon. I'm Madeline McNeil. Unions argue the federal government's tax reform will make it easier for workers to purchase property. The final day of an inquiry into Labor's changes to capital gains tax and negative gearing is underway in Sydney. Business and construction groups have argued the legislation will stifle investment and slow economic growth, but Joseph Mitchell from the ACTU says the laws would make the system fairer.
3: House prices are out of control, and they've been out of control for decades, in large part due to the incredibly unfair tax settings that have been favouring investors over workers and first home buyers. We're arguing for Parliament to pass these changes to the law.
2: The state opposition is promising to introduce stronger reforms targeting violence brokers to rein in gangland behaviour. Jefferson Shaw reports.
4: Earlier this month, the Minns government passed through new offences for public shootings, firebombings, and for recruiting children for criminal activity. The opposition today has made their own commitments to end gangland wars, including by increasing maximum penalties for criminals recruiting children. State Shadow Attorney General Damien Tudehope says the government identified the issue but didn't come up with an effective solution.
5: It's actually, in fact, strengthening what the government is doing.
4: The coalition is also promising to double New South Wales Crime Commission funding. Jefferson Shaw, State Parliament, Sydney.
2: 8 bus routes will be axed, but 10 will be added across Sydney as part of sweeping changes to services. From Sunday, 11 routes will have their paths altered and 87 will undergo timetable adjustments. Burger chain Grilled is being sued for greenwashing a major charity campaign. The ACCC says the Tree Day Tuesday promotion promised a $1 donation per meal, but hidden conditions meant only 4% of purchasers qualified. The watchdog says those terms allowed the company to overstate the actual environmental contribution across 5 million sales. New South Wales has been identified as the worst state in the country for dog-related attacks on posties. More than a third of all reported cases took place in the state over the past 6 months. Australia Post Russell Munro says there are simple ways dog owners can prevent an incident.
6: Understand when the postie is going to be coming to your property to deliver that parcel. And when they do, or when they're going to arrive, make sure that you secure your dog behind a locked door or gate. Keep the dog secured away until the posties left the property.
2: Also making news, federal police have charged 2 Mexican nationals over an alleged plot to import methamphetamine hidden inside paintwork. In finance, the All Ords is trading down 40 points at 90.99. One Australian dollar is buying 70.61 US cents.
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8: Laurie Daly and Billy Slater are backing referee Ashley Klein ahead of tomorrow night's State of Origin 2, despite revelations of his gambling history. The NRL's top whistleblower lost around $500,000 to bookmakers between 2019 and 2023. Despite calls for Klein to step aside, Maroons coach Slater leapt to his defence.
9: To be honest, I personally think it's unfair, you know, to have something personal like that be aired publicly, and you know, I feel for Ashley for that, so yeah, hasn't been discussed within our camp.
8: Saturday night's Super Rugby Pacific Grand Final between the Hurricanes and Chiefs in Wellington has sold out in just 15 minutes, and New Zealand has scored a 2-2 draw with Iran at the FIFA World Cup. Earlier, there were also draws between Spain and Cape Verde, Uruguay, Saudi Arabia and Belgium, Egypt. That's sport. I'm Adam Hawes.
2: It's 2:04. That's the latest news and sport.
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0: We're sitting on a rather pleasant 21 degrees at the moment, although it does feel marginally cooler than that. There's a little bit of a breeze blowing in from the northeast at 13 kilometres an hour. It's making the temperature feel like it's 20 degrees rather than 21. For the remainder of today, the Bureau says that it will remain partly cloudy. There is a slight chance of a shower in the northern parts of our region. There is near zero chance of rain elsewhere, and there will remain light winds. Our expected high today is 22 degrees. We are looking for a rather brisk overnight low of 9 degrees tonight. Looking ahead, over the next couple of days, tomorrow mostly sunny. It's almost a summery day. Mostly sunny tomorrow, 23 degrees. Thursday, little bit of cloud around, 21 degrees. Friday, mostly cloudy, 23 degrees. And on Saturday and Sunday, there might be a shower or two around. Looking at Macquarie coastal waters, we've got winds coming in from the northeast. Variable winds from the north to northeast, below 10 knots. And remaining around 10 to 15 knots in the late afternoon. Seas are below a metre. The first swell is an easterly one, 1 to 1.5 metres. The second swell, it's a southerly one, around about 1 metre. And the coastal fringe weather is mostly sunny. Looking at the tide situation, we've got a low tide. That's coming up pretty soon. At 27 minutes past 2, the tide will be at its lowest. Sunset tonight at 4:52 p.m. The last little bit of light at 19 minutes past 5. First light tomorrow morning when the birds start singing. That's 22 minutes past 6. And the sun will be rising at 6:49 a.m. It's 6.5 minutes past 2 o'clock. 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
4: Indeed, it is powered by the best music ever made. Now, each week on Cruising with Leroy, we have a segment that we call Tick or Flick, and that happens just after 4 p.m., just after the 4 p.m. news. And if you're not sure what I'm talking about, then our Tick or Flick segment is where I play a song that's not in the Great Lakes FM music library, and you guys get to decide whether the song gets a tick or a flick. If it gets a tick, then we add the song I played to the music library. If it gets a flick, we don't add it to the music library. Now, that will be happening after 4 o'clock today, so hang around for that. But the next song I'm going to be playing is from last week's Tick or Flick segment. It was from an artist, a Melbourne-based artist called Geoffrey O'Connor. He's a new Australian singer, and I played this particular next song on the Tick or Flick program, and you guys decided it was good enough to be in our music library. So here it is from our Tick or Flick segment last week, Geoffrey O'Connor. Her name on every tongue is what it's

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2: Indeed, 40 Winks Foster, station sponsor. I'm not sure exactly what happened there. Let me look into that. In the meantime, the songs I just played, we had Jeffrey O'Connor, Her Name on Every Tongue from 2014. A little bit of Lionel Richie was in there as well, All Night Long from 1983. And just then we played Aerosmith off the Pandora's Box LP, a song that is rather timeless in its sound. It's called Dream On. It was released in 1973, but it certainly, if someone had said it, that song was released in the 80s or even the 90s, you would kind of agree with it. It certainly does not sound like your typical 70s song. Anyway, there you go. 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
2: 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Now, let's just talk a little bit of footy. We have a big week of footy coming up. Now, first of all, my team, Manly, they had a bye last week, but I reckon that's okay. They kind of need a rest. They've had such a good run over the last 8 or 9 games playing what they're calling Fozball, whatever that is. No one seems to know what exactly that is, but that's the style of play that Manly are being told that they play. So Fozball it is, named after their coach Kieran Foran, of course. But Manly do have the Bulldogs. That's their next game coming up this Saturday night against the Bulldogs. That will be a tough game. The Bulldogs need to get some wins on the board. I'm sure they'll be desperate. Looking forward to that. The Swannies last weekend, again, a really tight win. It snuck over the line by just 3 points in the AFL. They were down in Adelaide playing Port Adelaide and just got over the line. That's 2 weeks in a row where they've won by less than a goal. But the Swannies find themselves second on the ladder. Good on them. And great to see them doing well. I think there's big things. I wouldn't be surprised if the Swannies are in the grand final this year, but might be getting ahead of myself. But the most important thing about football is, of course, tomorrow night. Origin, game 2 from the MCG down in Melbourne. It's going to be cold, might be a bit damp. The Blues have to win. We can't rely on winning game 3 up in Queensland. We've got to beat the Maroons tomorrow night in Melbourne and clinch the series. That would be great. Looking forward to that. I think there'll be a couple of glasses of red wine and my feet up in front of the box for that one. Congratulations if your team won last weekend. Commiserations if they lost, but that's sport, isn't it? Really, in sport, that's just the way it is.

That's Sheryl Crow on Great Lakes FM. Every day is a windy road from 1996. Well, we are cruising down the musical highway, and it's not windy, it's nice and straight, and we've got our feet up and our elbows out the window. You're cruising with Leroy. It is 13 minutes to 3 o'clock.

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0: A nice song from an artist called Garrett Cato. The song is called Sweet Jane. We've got a news update on the way.
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5: It's 3 o'clock. Good afternoon. I'm Madeline McNeil. Homeowners have been given a reprieve with the Reserve Bank deciding to keep the official interest rate on hold. Federal politics editor Michael Packey.
6: After a two-day meeting, the Reserve Bank board has kept the official cash rate at 4.35%. The RBA is concerned inflation is still too high, but there are signs it's moderating, which gave the board some wriggle room to keep rates steady after three increases this year. In its statement, the central bank believes the peace deal between the US and Iran will bring some relief to energy prices, which should help with the cost of living. The decision to keep rates on hold was unanimous among the nine board members. Michael Packey reporting.
5: The opposition has labelled the federal government's two-day inquiry into its tax reforms as a sham. Labor's review into reining in the capital gains tax discount and negative gearing will wrap up today. The coalition's established a second inquiry, arguing 2 days is not long enough to properly scrutinise the legislation. Liberal leader Angus Taylor says the government's trying to silence dissenting opinion.
7: Because the government has handled or mishandled this so badly, we've had to have another inquiry right next door. And that's what it's come to with this government, where it won't even allow the appropriate level of debate on its own legislation.
5: The watchdog has found police failed in responding to the death of Lindy Lucina, who was fatally beaten by her partner in Ballina in 2023. Her body was found the morning after a witness reported seeing the assault behind a Salvation Army building. The Law Enforcement Conduct Commission says officers responded inadequately by failing to get out of the car and search the area when they arrived. It's recommended a review of radio room operations and critical incident guidelines. The state government's announced a shake-up of bus routes, mostly in Sydney's southwest, ahead of the final section of the M1 Metro opening. Timetables will change for 21 routes, while 11 have their paths altered. 10 new bus routes are being introduced, while 8 others are being axed. Transport Minister John Graham says overall the government is increasing transport connections.
8: Some of those suburbs in western Sydney and southwest Sydney have never been connected before. You had to jump in your car to move between them. Now they'll have public transport for the first time.
5: And craft retailer Lincraft will progressively close all 60 of its physical stores across Australia and New Zealand before trading as an online-only business. Management says rising costs and overseas competition are behind the tough decision. In finance, the All Ords is down 4 points at 91.23, one Australian dollar buying 70.5 US cents.
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10: Ahead of State of Origin 2, the Blues have addressed their sleepy starts in recent games. Laurie Daly's men have trailed Queensland by a combined 66-12 in the past three first halves. Captain Isaiah Yeo says it will be a focus tomorrow night at the MCG.
11: You don't want to be putting yourself on the back foot and chasing field position early like we have, particularly in that first game. So, yeah, we understand we need to be better. But yeah, no, I certainly want us to play with the freedom as well and not be tightened by it.
10: Panthers centre Casey McLean will be sidelined for a month after injuring his quad at Blues training. At the FIFA World Cup, New Zealand has scored a 2-2 draw with Iran. Meanwhile, the Australian video referee, who made a controversial hand gesture while on camera, denies it was an expression of white supremacy. Sean Evans says the gesture was the result of an involuntary subconscious twitch. He's been cleared by a FIFA investigation. That's sport. I'm Adam Hawes.
5: 4 past 3, that's the latest news and sport.
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0: Our forecast high is 22 degrees today. We're still sitting on 21 degrees. We may not make our forecast high. We've got pretty close to it. We've got a humidity reading of 60%. The Bureau says for the rest of Tuesday in our region, it will be partly cloudy. There's a slight chance of a shower in the northern parts of our region this afternoon, but a near zero chance of rain elsewhere, and the winds will remain light. We're on our way to an overnight low tonight of just 9 degrees. Better get that extra blanket out of the cupboard. Tomorrow is going to be a lovely winter's day, a mostly sunny day and 23 degrees. Thursday, some cloud moves in, 21 degrees. Friday, mostly cloudy, 23 degrees. And over the weekend, highs of both days, Saturday and Sunday, of just 19 degrees, and maybe there'll be a few showers around then as well. Looking at Macquarie coastal waters, we've got variable winds below 10 knots, becoming north to northeasterly this afternoon, 10 to 15 knots. Seas are below a metre. The first swell is an easterly one, and it's about 1 to 1.5 metres. The second swell has a southerly bias. It's around about 1 metre. And the coastal fringe weather shall remain mostly sunny. Looking at the tides, about 40 minutes ago we had a low tide. We're now on our way to a high tide. That's happening at 27 minutes past 9 this evening. Sunset tonight at 4:52 p.m. The last bit of light when the birds stop singing. That's at 19 minutes past 5. The first bit of light tomorrow morning when the birds fire up again. That's at 22 minutes past 6. And the sun will be rising tomorrow morning at 6:49 a.m. That's your news, sport and weather update. It's 6.5 minutes past 3. 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

Now, there is an all-in dedication for you. I Love You Always Forever from 1996. And I do. I love you. No question about that. That was a big hit in 1996 for Welsh singer Donna Lewis. She comes from the capital, Cardiff. Yeah, nice song from 1996. You're cruising down the musical highway with me, Leroy, playing old and new songs. Some of them you'll know, some of them you may not, but they've all got one thing in common. They're all nice and cruisy. I hope your Tuesday is going along just dandy. Here's Elvis Costello and the Attractions with Pump It Up.

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6: Alrighty, it is that time on a Tuesday afternoon where we stop work for just a few minutes. We don't tell the boss, but we have ourselves a cup of tea or coffee or a glass of whatever takes your fancy. And I play a very cruisy, usually a loungy type song from the lounge genre. Maybe some sort of electronic, bit of chill-out type music. I'm going to do that right now, and you can sit back and twirl the moustache, put your feet up, and just think about anything else other than work for 5 minutes or so. But I hope you've got your cup of tea ready. I better get my cup of tea ready. Get that kettle going. Okie dokie. And there we go. I am all set. I've got my cup of tea. I hope you have as well. Here is your relaxing Tuesday afternoon cup of tea song.

0: That was your relaxing Tuesday afternoon cup of tea song. That was an it's an interesting piece of music, isn't it, that one? That was from a electronic music project that call themselves Euphoric Logic, and that song is called Melt. It was released. It does sound like as a sort of a melting sound to it, doesn't it? That song was released in 2005, and Euphoric Logic, they're the music project. They come from the UK, and they specifically arrange and produce and performed by a musician called Michael Simmons. Alrighty, that was your relaxing Tuesday afternoon cup of tea song. Now for the bad news. It's time to go back to work.
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0: Boom. That's a Californian rock band, Green Day, from their American Idiot album, The Boulevard of Broken Dreams, from 2004. Before that, we had Marty Balin, who used to be a member of Jefferson Airplane and Jefferson Starship, unfortunately passed away in Tampa in Florida in 2018, with his song Hearts, from 1981. You're cruising with Leroy, your best friend, on a Tuesday afternoon. It's 28 minutes to 4 o'clock.
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and some new music thrown in as well, which I'm going to play right now. A bit of new music for you. Well, pretty new, from 2023. This is the Rolling Stones, who teamed up with Lady Gaga. This is called The Sweet Sounds of Heaven.

0: That's Depeche Mode there, the English electronic band from Essex, who formed in 1980. That song from 1990 called Enjoy the Silence. Before them, we had those naughty boys from Skyhooks, Shirley and Red Simons and Bongo and the Boys, with Carlton, also called Lygon Street Limbo, from 1974. Off the Living in the 70s album, Wasn't That a Monster? First up, Rolling Stones and Lady Gaga together with The Sweet Sounds of Heaven, from 2023. It's coming up to 12 minutes to 4 o'clock. 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We're going to be playing Tickle Flick after 4 o'clock.
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0: All right, this is where we have a look at all the things that are happening in our community over the next few days or so. So let's check it out. First up, we've got a winter clothing sale, all clothing half price, and that's happening at the Sea Changers Op Shop at number 88 Manning Street in Tuncurry. That runs through right until June the 26th. The Family History Volunteers meet in the Family History Room, level 1 at the Great Lakes Library in Foster, to assist with your family history on Monday, Tuesday and Thursday. On Monday and Tuesday, Thursday and Friday mornings from 10 a.m. to 12 p.m. and Wednesday afternoons from 2 p.m. to 4 p.m. The Tea Gardens Thursday Walkers will go to Shearwater Thursday, 18th of June. Bring morning tea and lunch. Meet at the Tea Gardens Library car park for an 8:30 departure. New walkers are welcome. And for more information, call 0419 616 841. Now, in coming weeks, the Foster Tuncurry's Lion Club will be conducting vision screening at schools across our region, testing kindy to year 6 pupils. The service is provided free of charge as part of the Lion's Eye Health Program. There's some markets happening around town. The Taree Hub Market and Bookshop is this Saturday at the Taree Showgrounds from 8 in the morning until 12:30. The Tea Gardens and Hawk's Nest Food Markets are on Saturday the 20th of June at the Industrial Estate from 7 a.m. until noon. The Foster's Farmers Market's on Saturday as well at Little Street from 8 a.m. until noon. And the Cranback Markets, they're happening Sunday at the School of Arts Hall from 8 in the morning until noon. And there's a junkyard, a second-hand junkyard market on Sunday at the Pacific Palms Community Centre from 9 a.m. until 12:30. The Halliday's Point Senior Citizens Club are sponsoring the biggest morning tea at the clubhouse on the 23rd of June at 10:30 in the morning. Every dollar raised helps support those impacted by cancer. Book early to avoid missing out. Get in touch with Jackie on this number, 0415 845 745, if you'd like some more information. And the next Great Lakes Evening View Club dinner meeting is on Monday the 22nd at 6 p.m. in Sporties in Tuncurry. Everyone is welcome. It's a great way to meet new friends and help raise money for the Smith family, Learning for Life. A two-course meal is provided with tea or coffee. It costs $30. Call 0402 314 221, as bookings are essential. And finally, the next monthly meeting of the Country Women's Association Foster Branch will be held on Friday the 19th at 10 in the morning. There'll be Devonshire tea served at the Foster Civic Centre on Saturday the 20th from 9:30 a.m. until 11 a.m. and scones are also available to take away, along with fresh cakes and craft items. 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
3: It's 4 o'clock. Good afternoon. I'm Madeline McNeil. The Reserve Bank has decided to keep interest rates on hold for now, but won't rule out another hike if inflation remains high. The official cash rate will stay at 4.35% after three increases this year. The decision was unanimous among the nine RBA board members. Governor Michelle Bullock says they'll continue examining economic data.
4: Today's decision does not rule out further tightening in monetary policy if that is what is required to bring inflation down. In making its decisions, the board will be focused on the data and what that suggests about the outlook and risks.
3: The Prime Minister says he won't delay contentious legislation which will rein in the capital gains tax discount and negative gearing concessions. An inquiry into the measures will wrap up today after hearing from organisations who support the changes and some who don't. The opposition believes the adjustments will stifle investment. Anthony Albanese argues they'll help more young people get a foot on the property ladder.
5: We are very determined to give people the reform that is needed. We know that for a long period of time, housing was ignored by the federal government. What we've done is have a comprehensive plan.
3: The police watchdog has called for a review of radio room operations and critical incident guidelines following an investigation into the death of Lindy Lacina in Ballina in 2023. Ms. Lacina's body was found behind a local Salvation Army building the morning after officers responded to reports a woman was being bashed there and failed to search the area. Dozens of changes will be made to bus services across Sydney, largely in the southwest, in preparation for the opening of the final section of the M1 Metro line. 8 routes will be axed, but 10 will be added under sweeping changes to begin on Sunday. Transport Coordinator General Howard Collins has told Clinton Maynard he understands concerns about routes being cut, but ultimately the changes will be positive.
6: There are only a couple of routes which are actually subsidised or supported by other routes as well. And where we've made a frequency adjustment, one route had one person in a complete week on it, so we've made a reduction in the frequency.
3: Federal police have charged two Mexican nationals over an alleged plot to import methamphetamine hidden in paintwork. The AFP says 200 kilograms of the drug was detected in a layer of paint lining a container shipped from Mexico to Sydney. Officers allege the father and son plan to extract the substance using industrial equipment seized from Box Hill. And data shows about 50 posties are falling victim to dog-related incidents each week in Australia. In finance, just before close, the All Ords is up 1 point at 91.28, one Australian dollar buying 70.6 US cents.
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8: Billy Slater is keeping the Blues guessing over his plans for super sub Reece Walsh. The Broncos star has been named on Queensland's extended bench for tomorrow night's Origin 2 with no guarantee of getting game time. The Maroons coach refusing to elaborate when asked how Walsh will be used at the MCG.
9: Now, what a luxury for us to have a guy like Kalen Ponga that can wear the number one jersey and have a guy like Reece Walsh sitting there waiting for an opportunity.
8: Great news for Manly. Skipper Tom Trbojevic is back from a hamstring injury for the Seagulls. He's been named to take on the Bulldogs on Saturday night. And at the FIFA World Cup, heavy favourite Spain has been shocked by Cape Verde, the tiny African nation holding the Spaniards to a nil-all draw. Belgium and Egypt have played out a one-all draw. That's sport. I'm Adam Hawes.
3: It's 4 past 4. That's the latest news and sport.
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12: The temperature is just starting to pull back a little bit from the day's high. We're now sitting on 20 degrees. I think we're on our way to the overnight low. And the overnight low is going to be a chilly one. We're going to get under 10 degrees tonight. We're going to get down to a low of 9 degrees, according to the Bureau. For the rest of today, the Bureau says our region will be partly cloudy. There is a slight chance of a shower in the northern parts of our region this afternoon, but a near zero chance of rain elsewhere, and the winds will remain light. We've got a humidity reading of 63%. What's in store for the next couple of days? Well, tomorrow looks like a cracker. A mostly sunny Wednesday and a high of 23 degrees. Then some clouds start moving in. Thursday, mostly cloudy, 21. Friday, mostly cloudy, 23. And some showers over the weekend. 19 degrees on Saturday with a shower. And Sunday, a possible shower, 19 degrees. Looking at Macquarie coastal waters, the winds are variable. They're below 10 knots. They'll be becoming north-northeasterly 10 to 15 knots in the late afternoon. Seas, they're below a metre. There's a couple of different swell directions. The first one's an easterly swell, 1 to 1.5 metres. The second swell's a southerly one, around about 1 metre. And the coastal fringe weather shall remain mostly sunny. The tides, the next tide change, it's going to be a high tide, and that's happening at 27 minutes past 9 this evening. Sunset tonight at 4:52 p.m., a little later this hour. The last little bit of light at 19 minutes past 5. First light tomorrow morning at 22 minutes past 6, and the sun will be peeking its nose over the horizon tomorrow morning at 6:49 a.m. That's your news, sport and weather update. It's 6.5 minutes past 4 o'clock. 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

From 1965, it's an oldie. It's got that 1965 scratchiness to it as well. The Moody Blues with Go Now. And I know what we're going to go and do right now. Indeed, it's time for Tick or Flick. This is when we play a song and you get to vote whether it gets a tick, and so we add it to our music library, or it gets the flick. Yes, we call this segment Tick or Flick. I'm going to play a song that's not currently in the Great Lakes FM music library, and then I pass it over to you guys to decide whether it should be added to our music library or not. Basically, you just need to have a listen to the song I'm about to play, and then send me your decision on whether the song gets a tick or the flick. And you do that by sending me a text message direct into the Great Lakes FM music studio. The text line number, and you should already have this number in your phone, but the text line number 0488 387 44 0488 387 44. Have a listen to this song I'm going to play, and then send in your vote, a tick or a flick. If more people give the vote, give the song a tick, we will add it to our library. If more people give it the flick, that's the last you'll ever hear from it. But just remember, there's no right or wrong answer here. We've all got different musical tastes. We've all got different tastes in art, in the colours we want the inside of our houses. So if you like it, great. If you don't like it, that's fine as well. Just let me know. Send in your vote. So I'm going to play the song now. I'll tell you who the artist is and what the name of the song is and all that sort of thing after I've played it. But here we go. Have a listen and then let me know. Tick or flick. 0488 387 44. Here we go.

0: That's it. That is this week's Tick or Flick song. What do you reckon? Should that song be in our music library for us to play another time or not? Do you give that song a tick or do you give it the flick? Let me know. 0488 387 44. Now, what was that song? Who sung it? Good question. The name of the singer is Emma Bunton, and the song is called What Took You So Long. It was released a little while ago in the early 2000s. Now, Emma Bunton, she's a singer, actress and media personality from London and was, perhaps you already know, one of the Spice Girls. She was, in fact, Baby Spice. There you go. Her name is Emma Bunton. Baby Spice, that was. And that was the first single from her debut solo album after the Spice Girls disbanded in the early 2000s. And Emma Bunton is now 50 years old. There you go. That was her song, What Took You So Long, from the early 2000s. Emma Bunton, do you give that song a tick or do you give it the flick? Let me know. 0488 387 44. I will add up all the votes and let you know the outcome and read out the votes in about 15 minutes or so.
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2: 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You're

0: Yes, the unmistakable voice of Greg Allman there with a lovely, lovely song called Multicoloured Lady. That was off his Laid Back album that was released way back in 1973. And I remember as a sort of reasonably young fella first hearing that album played, and it made an immediate impact on me. And I just thought, that is fantastic. But never got much commercial airtime, those Greg Allman songs, but Midnight Rambler was probably the one that got the most playtime. But no, lovely album, the whole thing. Greg Allman from Laid Back. We also had Fleetwood Mac from with a song called Gypsy from 1982, and first up, Everclear, the American rock band from Portland in Oregon, and they sang all about moving to live by the ocean, which we're already doing. Aren't we lucky? That song by Everclear was called Santa Monica, and it came out in 1995. It is 28 minutes to 5 o'clock. You're cruising with Leroy, and the result of our Tickle Flick song, that's coming up next.
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0: Indeed you are, 101.5 Great Lakes FM. Thank you, Kathleen, for that station ID. Alrighty, about 15 minutes ago or so, we had this week's Tick or Flick song. I'm about to read out the votes, but before I do that, let me just remind you what it sounded like.

0: Yes, that was Emma Bunton, who used to be a Spice Girl, with the song What Took You So Long? Well, let's see what you guys thought of that. We had Chris who put in the first vote, and the first vote was a flick from Chris, who said it was a bit too poppy for his taste. It has got a bit of a pop song sound to it. But then Jen was next up and said a nice one. She gave it a tick. Thank you for your votes, Jen and Chris. We've got a tick from a no-name voter whose mobile number ends in 639. Thank you for your vote, the tick. Suze in Foster said that she thought that the voice reminded her of Olivia's voice, Olivia Newton-John. Suze gave, in Foster gave it a tick. Thank you, Suze. As did Jesse in Cape Hawk, also gave it a tick. Thank you, Jesse. Smithy from Tuncurry said, a nice song. Good lyrics, gets a tick. Thank you, Smithy. Good on you. Henry said, yeah, gets it a tick. It's a bit of a toe tapper. Indeed it was. Thank you, Henry. We'll give it a tick for you. Ronit Foster said, give Emma a tick. Thank you, Ron, for your vote. Sandy and Mike said, give it a tick as well. Leroy, I will do that. Thank you, Sandy and Mike, for your vote. And finally, Steve of the Foster Crew said, that is a nice, easily listening track for a relaxing afternoon. Gives it a tick. Thank you, Steve from the Foster Crew. So in the end, a whole bunch of ticks and only one flick. We had a vote. We had 9-1. So most definitely, Emma Bunton with her song, What Took You So Long, will be added to our Great Lakes FM music library. Baby, and that's what it was. Emma Bunton, What Took You So Long? Thanks for everyone who participated. Courtesy of you guys, we have a new song in our music library. And we will play Tickle Flick again just after the 4 o'clock news next Thursday. Thanks for everyone who got involved. Good one.
1: Foster, Tuncurry, the Mid-North Coast. Just another day in paradise. And another day playing the best music ever made on 101.5 Great Lakes FM.

0: From way back in 1967, the Turtles, so very happy together. Prior to that, Richard Clapton, a.k.a. Dick Clap, with his Capricorn Dancer, one of his very first hits from 1976. Lovely song too. First up, an English singer-songwriter from Leeds in the UK with a nice song. Corrine Bailey Ray was her name, and the song was called Paris Nights, New York Mornings. That song from 2010. You're cruising with Leroy. You're on Great Lakes FM. It's coming up to 13 minutes to 5 o'clock.
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0: Having a little look in the lost and found file, there has been one item that's been recently lost. It was a pair of men's prescription reading glasses. They're in a green Specsavers case. They were lost Tuesday this week Tuesday the 9th, that's Tuesday last week they were lost, in or around Bunnings in Foster, perhaps in the car park, perhaps even in the store itself. If you find these men's prescription reading glasses in the green Specsavers case, please get in touch with David, and his number is 0427 563 152. 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
0: Thank you for that, Mindy. And I will play a song that we love. This one's from U2.

0: David Gray on Great Lakes FM. He's an Englishman, comes from Cheshire, been performing since 1992. That song called Sail Away from 2001. First up, we had U2 with the Red Hill Mining Town, a song all about coal miners losing their job. It's time for a news update.
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5: It's 5 o'clock. Good afternoon. I'm Madeline McNeil. The federal government has welcomed the Reserve Bank's decision to keep the official interest rate on hold following three hikes this year. The RBA has held the cash rate at 4.35%. The decision was unanimous among the nine board members, but the central bank is concerned inflation is still too high. Treasurer Jim Chalmers admits that's a challenge, but believes the rate decision will help Australian households.
6: This decision by the Reserve Bank today is very welcome in the context of Australians still under pressure and these global pressures intensifying in recent times as well.
5: The Albanese government will not budge on its timeframe to pass contentious changes to Australia's tax system. There are calls from housing and business groups to extend the inquiry into capital gains tax and negative gearing. The government argues there's been enough consultation and is hoping the Senate will pass its legislation by the end of the month. The state government's being accused of failing to properly consult the community about changes to dozens of bus routes across Sydney. 8 routes will be cut and 10 new routes are being added as part of the changes ahead of the opening of the new section of the metro. Shadow Transport Minister Natalie Ward says the shake-up has all the hallmarks of government spin.
7: And for once, I agree with the bus union. When you have timetable changes and cuts in the middle of the night, it looks like spin and it's never a good sign.
5: $2 billion will be invested by the state government to improve reliability and incident response efforts on Sydney's train network. The pledge follows an independent review into an overhead wire failure at Homebush, which caused 2 days of delays for commuters. A Central Coast man has been charged with possessing child abuse material. The 54-year-old was arrested during a search of his Narara home. Police had to call in defence officers to help after being advised a defused World War II explosive was in the garage. End of financial year spending is forecast to grow by just under 2% this year, well below inflation. Research shows total spending on the sales is still expected to reach about $10.7 billion. Fleur Brown from the Australian Retail Council says households remain cautious.
8: Interest rate increases, overall cost pressures. Retail businesses are also under a lot of cost pressure at the moment. That is leading to quite a cautious environment.
5: Also making news, the Bureau of Meteorology has officially declared an El Niño in the Pacific Ocean, signalling drier conditions over winter and spring for central and eastern parts of Australia. In finance, the All Ords closed up 3 points at 91.31. One Australian dollar is buying 70.54 US cents.
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10: Laurie Daly and Billy Slater are both backing referee Ashley Kline ahead of tomorrow night's State of Origin 2. Despite revelations of his gambling history, the NRL's top whistleblower lost around $500,000 to bookmakers between 2019 and 2023. Despite calls for Kline to step aside, Blues coach Daly leapt to his defence.
11: It's challenging when things like that get brought up, and I just hope that Ashley's got the right support and the people around him to help navigate through the period that he's going through, but we've got no issues with Ashley being a part of the game tomorrow night.
10: A huge boost for the Seagulls for Saturday night's NRL clash with the Bulldogs. Co-captain Tom Trbojevic returns after a long layoff with a hamstring injury. And Supercars Championship leader Brock Feeney has returned to his happy hunting ground for this week's Darwin Triple Crown. He's won the past five races in the top end. That's sport. I'm Adam Hawes.
5: Four past five. That's news and sport.
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14: And the temperature has really dropped away over the last hour. We're now down to 16 degrees on our way to our rather brisk overnight low of 9 degrees. For the remainder of today, the Bureau says that the mid-coast area will remain partly cloudy with light winds, virtually no chance of any rain. For tomorrow, we're looking at a pretty nice day. It's going to be mostly sunny on Wednesday with a high of 23 degrees. Sounds lovely. Thursday, some clouds are moving in and a high of 22 degrees. The clouds are still hanging around on Friday, 22 degrees. And then we might get a shower or two over the weekend. Both Saturday and Sunday are forecast to be 19 degrees with a shower here or there. On Macquarie coastal waters, the winds are light, north to northwesterly, around about 10 knots, increasing to 10 to 15 knots later this evening. Seas, they're below a metre. There's a couple of swell directions happening, an easterly swell around about 1 metre, increasing to 1 to 1.5 metres north of Crowdy Head. And the second swell's the southerly bias, it's around about a metre. And the coastal fringe weather, mostly clear. Looking at the tide situations, we've got the next tide change will be a high tide. That's at 9:27 this evening. Sunset, that happened about 15 minutes ago. The last little bit of light, well, that's disappearing shortly at 19 minutes past five, the last little bit of light. First light tomorrow morning when the birds start singing. That's at 22 minutes past six, and the sun peaks itself over the horizon at 6:49 a.m. That's your news, sport and weather update. It's 6.5 minutes past 5 o'clock. 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

There's a bit of a dance track to kick off our final hour together for today. That was, yeah, a bit of a get you dancing and jigging and moving around the lounge room. Absolutely. That was an artist called Mr. Jigger. Mr. Jigger. Okay, I'll go along with that. The song is called Right Here. It was released in 2014, and Mr. Jigger is a Melbourne-based electronic music act. But I'm just not sure if they're still, if they or he or is still performing at this point. I couldn't really find out much information about Mr. Jigger, but there you go. Well, the sun's gone down to end another day in this beautiful part of the world that we're all in, but still got plenty of cruisy tracks to get through. You are cruising with Leroy on Great Lakes FM, the best little radio station in the whole world. Now, Alison Moyet used to be the lead singer of Yazoo in the early 80s. She went out and became a solo performer. And here she is in 1984 singing Love Resurrection.

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0: We kicked off that set of music with Counting Crows. They're a Californian band with their song Rain King from 1993. That was off the album August and Everything After. And Counting Crows currently touring France and Spain. So if you happen to be over there, tuned in, yeah, better get along and see them. They're a great band, got lots of good music. Then we had a classic from 1968, Blood, Sweat and Tears. From New York City they were, You've Made Me So Very Happy. All the way back in 1968. Sound very much like the Chicago-based band that had the big brass background. Of course, they were just called simply Chicago. That sound that you just don't hear anymore. And finally, just then, we had REM with The Man on the Moon, If You Believe. They put a man on the moon. Yep, I believe it. I'm not one of those conspiracy theorists. I believe they put man on the moon. Happy to go along with that one. Now, REM, widely regarded as having pioneered the whole college rock scene. The members of REM all went to the same university in Georgia in the US and started playing music together and gathered a following at the university, started playing in the bars and things around that the town that the university was in. And when they became successful with a national and international audience, they never left that small town, thus regarded as having pioneered the whole college rock scene, REM. Man on the Moon, that song from 1992. It's coming up to 28 minutes to 6 o'clock.
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0: And thank you for that. That was Salome, one of the students at Bulladealer, one of the few students that has made a station ID on Great Lakes FM. And every now and then you will hear yourselves if you keep listening in. That one was from Salome. Alrighty, it's time for a bit of Massive Attack.

0: Oh, how good was that song from Peter Frampton? Boy, oh boy, it has stirred up all sorts of memories from my sometimes misguided youthhood. What a cracker. I'm In You from 1977. Prior to that, we had Madonna with the song called Jump from 2005. If you want to have a look at quite a unreal video clip, check out YouTube and Google and search for Madonna and Jump and have a look at it from a live show. Quite something. And first up, we had Massive Attack with a song called Protection from 2002. Massive Attack, English band from Bristol, and currently getting ready to tour Japan and Korea in July. It is 12 minutes to 6 o'clock.
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0: Indeed, we have moved in well and truly into the home straight. Here's a bit of Sheryl Crow.

A real gospel sound to that song. It's from a band called The Mood Swings. The song is called Spiritual High, A State of Independence. And it features from The Pretenders, Chrissy Hynde up front there. And I think that she sounds fantastic in that song that was released in 1992. Brilliant. Sheryl Crow is in there as well. A Change Will Do You Good from 1996. That is it for me for this week. Ian is going to come in, take you for a trip through the 70s. I'll be back next Tuesday afternoon at 2 o'clock and we'll go cruising again down the musical highway, and I'll look forward to that. I've enjoyed every moment of hanging out with you today. You look after yourself. Have a great day, have a great week, and come on the blues tomorrow night.

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4: It's 6 o'clock. Good evening. I'm Madeline McNeil. A woman has been struck by a car at Castle Hill in Sydney's northwest. A stretch of Windsor Road is closed northbound and commuters are being advised to use an alternative route and allow extra time. Scott has told Clinton Maynard he drove past the scene and could see someone on the ground.
5: Very dark, but it looked as though somebody was lying on the ground, but there was the ambulance went past me. And the traffic is well and truly banked back heading up towards Seven Hills Road.
4: The Reserve Bank is warning interest rates could increase again if inflation remains stubbornly high. The RBA has decided to keep the official cash rate on hold at 4.35% after a two-day board meeting. The central bank's hoping energy prices start to come down after the US and Iran reached a peace deal. A court has varied Ben Robert Smith's bail conditions, allowing him to attend an event at the Australian War Memorial in Canberra. The former SAS soldier is restricted from leaving his home state of Queensland, except for legal or medical purposes, as he remains before the courts on war crimes murder charges. He's been granted a temporary exemption so he can attend the opening of the Anzac Hall. Around 100 changes are being made to bus routes across Sydney. Jefferson Shore reports.
6: Two North Shore bus routes and four Southwest routes are among the eight to be axed. Meanwhile, 10 new routes are being added, most in the Southwest, ahead of the opening of the new section of the Sydney Metro. 11 routes will have paths altered, while 84 others will have timetables adjusted. Shadow Transport Minister Natalie Ward says she's concerned about the changes.
7: When you have timetable changes and cuts in the middle of the night, it looks like spin.
6: But Transport Minister John Graham says bus routes are increasing, not decreasing. Jefferson Shaw, State Parliament, Sydney.
4: Broadcaster Kyle Sandilands is tipped to avoid a major court battle with ARN Media, reportedly settling out of court in a deal to be signed tonight. It's understood Sandilands has agreed to receive $5 million a year over 3 years, and ARN will remove non-compete restrictions, allowing him to work elsewhere. ARN's expected to confirm the deal tomorrow. And the consumer watchdog is taking burger chain Grilled to court over allegations it engaged in greenwashing with a tree donation campaign. The ACCC alleges only a small percentage of burgers sold under its Tree Day Tuesday promotion actually went towards planting a tree. Chairperson Gina Cascott-Leib says they're seeking declaration and penalties.
8: And any business that seeks to appeal to consumers' environmental concerns must make sure its claims are accurate and that any conditions or qualifications are adequately disclosed.
4: In finance, the All Ords closed up 3 points, one Australian dollar, buying 70.7 US cents.
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4: New South Wales will seek inspiration from the AFL in tomorrow night's State of Origin at the MCG. The Blues have invited Melbourne coach Stephen King into the Sheds pre-game, with the Demons undefeated at the G this season. The D's coach says it's been a thrill meeting Laurie Daly ahead of facing Queensland tomorrow night.
10: Oh, just having a chat to Laurie. He grew up in Wagga, so he's a bit of an AFL fan, which was surprising. I remember watching him as a kid dominating with Canberra, and it was more probably just, you know, what Origin means, how they prepare their players, how they get them up.
4: Powerful Knights centre Bradman Best has been named returned from a hamstring injury in Friday night's NRL clash with the Dragons, and Cape Verde has announced themselves on the World Cup stage with a stunning nil-all draw against Spain. The African side successfully defending 27 shots at goal. 6:04, that's news and sport.
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13: Yes, the Tuncurry Foster forecast until midnight here on the Mid-North Coast. For today, it's relatively clear. We've had a very slight, there's a very slight chance of a shower during this evening. Temperature is currently 16 degrees. It's expected to drop down to around about 9 tonight. Winds are gentle north to northwest. For tomorrow, Wednesday the 17th of June 2026, is expected to be mostly sunny with a daytime temperature of 23 degrees and an overnight low of 9. Wind in the morning will be light northwesterly, below 10 kilometres an hour, dropping out late morning and swinging to the northeast by early afternoon, where it will increase to around 10 kilometres an hour for the afternoon and reduce into the night. Mostly cloudy conditions are expected for Thursday also, with light northwesterly winds until around noon, becoming northeast during the afternoon at around 10 kilometres an hour and through the night. You can expect a dry Thursday with a temperature of 20 degrees and reducing to 10 degrees overnight into Friday. Showers are to return late Friday and into next week. Okay, now let's have a look at the Macquarie Coastal Waters forecast between Smoky Cape and Seal Rocks for the remainder of today. Winds north to northeasterly, roughly around about 15 knots in this evening, in the late evening. Seas below 1 metre, two swells. The first swell easterly around 1 metre, increasing up to 1.5 metres north of Crowdy Head, and the second swell southerly around 1 metre. For tomorrow, Wednesday the 17th of June, on the Macquarie Coastal Waters, winds will be northerly up to 15 knots. Seas below 1 metre, and the swell east to northeast around 1 metre inshore, increasing up to 1.5 metres offshore north of Port Macquarie. The weather tomorrow out on the Big Blue Thing will be mostly sunny. For Thursday, out on the Macquarie Coastal Waters, winds northerly up to 25 knots, seas up to 1.5 metres, increasing up to 2 metres around midday. The swell east to northeasterly around 1 metre, and the weather will be mostly sunny. Okay, let's now also consider sunrise and sunset times for the Twin Towns for the Mid-North Coast area. The sunrise tomorrow will be at 11 minutes to 7 tomorrow morning, and sunset tomorrow will be at 6 minutes to 5 tomorrow afternoon. Tides for the eastern seaboard just here. Final tide for today will be a deep high tide at 9:27 p.m. tonight, at a height of 1.76 metres. At 11 minutes past 4 in the morning, we have a low tide occurring at a depth of 0.16 of a metre. And a high tide will follow in the late morning at 6 minutes to 10 at a height of 1.2 metres. For those of you that surf out there, look, there's a small but clean south-southeasterly swell around for surfers. It's expected to be similar tomorrow as to today. Winds tomorrow should continue to be gentle northwesterly, becoming northeasterly from late morning into the afternoon. So obviously, look for locations that favour northwesterly winds on a 2 to 3 foot swell with an incoming tide.
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Yes, that was Living in the 70s by Skyhawks, of course. Thank you, Leroy, for another great afternoon of music on your Cruising with Leroy program here on 101.5 Great Lakes FM. Impeccable as always. My name's Ian Elliott. I'll be here with you until 10 o'clock tonight with this program I call It Sounds Like the 70s. We play music from that era. We also take requests if you wish to contribute, so please feel free to be part of tonight's proceedings. Tonight we've got some pretty heavy music going, but hopefully we can throw some mellow stuff in between there just to take the edge off it. Okay, let's start with a nice mellow song. It's called We May Never Pass This Way Again by Seals and Crofts. It's a song from 1973 from their Diamond Girl album. Here it is.

Yes, up Sherbert with Can You Feel It, Baby. My name's Ian Luddett, and you're listening to It Sounds Like the 70s program right here on your community radio station, 101.5 Great Lakes FM. The time now is 21 and a half minutes after 6 o'clock. This next track is a song by Uriah Heep. It's from the Magician's Birthday album that was released in 1972. It's a song called Blind Eye.

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3: 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Dead's back on the dot. 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My name's Ian Elliott. This is a request program. Did I mention that? Hey, yeah. Yeah, I'll take requests if you've got a song in mind for a special person, a special time, or just one that you want played because you don't want to listen to mine. Oh, I'm only too happy to take whatever you can put out there. There are two options. The first option is by text messaging the station by mobile phone. The number to text message to is 0488 387 44. All you have to do is accurately name the song that you wish requested and the artist, and if we've got it in our library, I'll only be too happy to bring it out and get it up on the airwaves for you. Of course, if you're live streaming this on the web, there is another option, and that's by completing a song request form. This is done by opening the Great Lakes FM website. Hover your mouse over the word shows on the about a third of the way down on the left, and a drop down box should appear. Click on the statement at the bottom of that box. It says request a song, and just fill in the details, send it off, and we should be able to make magic with it. Okay, let's move on now. In that last bracket, we had every kind of people. We finished off with every kind of people. It was a Robert Palmer number from 1978. So Robert Palmer's been around for a little while, and that was a pretty good one of his early popular songs there. Okay, let's move on with Steely Dan and reeling in a few years, aren't we all?

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1: Yes, time to grab your pen and paper. We've only got one lost item, and it is a lost item. I'll read it out. Lost, men's prescription reading glasses in a green Specsavers case. It was lost on Tuesday the 9th in or around Bunnings in Foster. So if they're found, please call David on 0427 563 152. I'll repeat that number, David at 0427 563 152. Okay, that concludes our lost and found items. Look, if you happen to lose something or find something, you want to get it back to its rightful owner, you can either email us on info@greatlakesfm.org.au, or you can call one of our lovely ladies at our offices here between the hours of 10 and 2 p.m. Monday to Friday. The number to phone is 655-8433, 655-8433, and they'll only be too happy to take down all the necessary information and get it up over the airwaves so that it can be returned to its rightful owner. Okay, the time now is 13 and a half minutes, or nearing 13 and a half minutes to 7 o'clock here on 101.5 Great Lakes FM. 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This is a request program. If you wish to make a request, I've got a few requests already. I'll probably have to put them on after the 7 o'clock news, which is generally what we do anyway, and play them on through the night. But yes, if you wish to, then all you have to do is text message the station. The number to text message the name of the artist and the song is 0488 387 44. 0488 387 44, and it'll get here and I'll get it up on the airwaves, provided we've got it in our library. Okay, let's continue on. Let's start with a heavy number. Oh boy, I told you there's some heavy stuff on tonight, and this is one of them. This is a band called Nazareth. It's called Turn On Your Receiver.

Yes, that was very heavy, a bit staticky too, might I just add. Nevertheless, we survived. Hey, that was a typical sound of the 70s, trust me. Okay, I've got a request right in front of me here. It's a request from Robin at Foster. She's saying, can I please have He Ain't Heavy, He's My Brother by the Hollies to be played in support of the Suicide Prevention Charity. The Suicide Prevention Charity is Are You Okay? Here's He Ain't Heavy, He's My Brother.

0: Yes, that was Sarah Smile. That was by Hall & Oates, that particular track there. Look, Ann and Ziggy, I apologise, but I can't find that Let Me Roll It by Paul McCartney and Wings. I cannot find that in our library. So if you can find another particular track and put that through, I'll endeavour to see how we can go with that. As after the news, it's coming up towards news time now. It's a couple of seconds to add
1: time. And the Magnificent
2: 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I'll be playing some of my favourites anywhere from the 60s up until right now. 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
7: Good evening, I'm Jamel Wells. The Reserve Bank warns it won't hesitate to lift interest rates again if inflation shows no sign of easing. Federal Politics editor Michael Packey.
8: After a two-day meeting, the Reserve Bank has decided to keep interest rates on hold at 4.35%, a unanimous decision among the 9 board members. However, the RBA says inflation remains high. Governor Michelle Bullock is hoping the peace deal between the US and Iran will help lower energy costs, but unless prices come down, there's a chance rates may need to rise again.
9: Today's decision does not rule out further tightening in monetary policy.
8: Federal Treasurer Jim Chalmers admits it's a balancing act.
10: It doesn't make life any easier for people, but it doesn't make life harder either.
8: The central bank's decision to keep rates on hold for now comes as the government ponders whether to extend the cut to the fuel excise.
7: The federal government will not budge on its timeframe to pass contentious changes to Australia's tax system. There are calls from housing and business groups to extend an inquiry into capital gains tax and negative gearing. The government is hoping the Senate will pass the legislation by the end of the month. Ben Robert Smith has had his bail varied to attend an event in Canberra as he remains before the courts charged with war crime murder. Madeleine McNeil reports.
11: The former SAS soldier has been on conditional bail since April, restricting him from leaving his home state of Queensland except for legal or medical purposes. His barrister has successfully requested a temporary exemption, allowing Ben Robert Smith to attend the opening of the Anzac Hall at the Australian War Memorial next week. The very variation comes with its own conditions that the 47-year-old doesn't discuss court proceedings or speak with specific individuals. He must also give the details of his trip to the Office of the Special Investigator. Madeleine McNeil reporting.
7: Two men have been arrested as investigations continue into police killer Desi Freeman's time on the run. A 64-year-old man and a 47-year-old have been arrested after raids in Victoria and New South Wales. Freeman was shot dead by police in March during a confrontation on the Victoria-New South Wales border. A man in his 40s has died after being pulled from the water on Sydney's northern beaches. The US national was one of two swimmers rescued from a rip at Shelley Beach, Manly. He died in hospital. And the Red Cross says Australians are continuing to be generous with donations despite cost of living pressures. The charity is running its annual appeal to help those affected by natural disasters. In finance, one Australian dollar buying around 70 US cents.
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7: Billy Slater is keeping the Blues guessing over his plans for super sub Reece Walsh. The Broncos star has been named on Queensland's extended bench for tomorrow night's Origin 2 with no guarantee of getting game time. The Maroons coach has not elaborated when asked how Walsh will be used at the MCG.
13: Now, what a luxury for us to have a guy like Kalyn Ponga that can wear the number one jersey and have a guy like Reece Walsh sitting there waiting for an opportunity.
7: In AFL, Geelong says Jeremy Cameron is managing a hip niggle but will play in Thursday's blockbuster against Fremantle. Tom Stewart is no certainty to return as he recovers from concussion. At the FIFA World Cup, favourites Spain have been held to a nil-all draw by tiny African nation Cape Verde. That's news and sport.
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0: Yes, the Tuncurry Foster forecast until midnight tonight. Temperature is currently 16 degrees and you can expect it to reduce down to 9 degrees tonight. Winds will be gentle, north to northwesterly into the night. For tomorrow, Wednesday the 17th of June, is expected to be mostly sunny with a daytime temperature of 23 and an overnight low of 9. Wind in the morning will be light northwesterly below 10 kilometres per hour, dropping out late morning and swing to the north. Northeast by early afternoon and increase to around 10 kilometres an hour, and it will reduce into the night. You can expect mostly cloudy conditions for Thursday with light winds, light northwesterly winds in fact, until around noon before they become northeast during the afternoon. Expect a dry Thursday with a temperature of 20 degrees and 10 degrees overnight into Friday. Showers will return late Friday and continue into next week on and off. The Macquarie Coastal Waters forecast between Smoky Cape and Seal Rocks for tomorrow, Wednesday the 17th. Winds northerly up to 15 knots, seas below 1 metre. The swell east to northeast around 1 metre inshore, increasing up to 1.5 metres offshore north of Port Macquarie, and the weather mostly sunny. For Thursday out on the Macquarie Coastal Waters, winds northerly up to 25 knots. Seas up to 1.5 metres will increase up to 2 metres around midday, and the swell east to northeasterly around 1 metre, and the weather will be mostly sunny there as well on Thursday. The final tide, we still have a tide today, or tonight I should say. It'll be at 27 minutes past 9. It'll be a high tide at a height of 1.76, quite a deep one at that. For tomorrow, at 11 minutes past 4 tomorrow morning, we have a low tide occurring at a depth of 0.16 of a metre. And a high tide will follow in the late morning at 6 minutes to 10 at a height of 1.2 metres. Sunrise tomorrow is at 11 minutes to 7, and sunset tomorrow afternoon will be at 6 minutes to 5. For those of you that surf, there's a small but clean south-southeasterly swell around for surfers that is expected to be similar again tomorrow as it was today. Winds tomorrow should continue to be gentle northwesterly, becoming northeast from late morning into the afternoon. So if you're a surfer, look for a location that favours northwesterly winds on a 2 to 3 foot swell with an incoming tide.
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18: G'day everyone, Biggish from the bar here. I was chatting with Dinsdale the other day at his House of International Cuisine and Cooking, and he wanted me to relay that he exclusively uses 101.5 for the in-house music in his restaurant. So thank you very much.
0: Yes, no, thank you very much. Okay, the time now is 8.5 minutes past 7 o'clock here on 101.5 Great Lakes FM. I mentioned earlier that this is a request program. We do take requests, so if you've got a song in mind and you wish to have it played, be part of tonight's proceedings. It's really simple. All you've got to do is text message the name of the song and the artist to the station here. The number to text message to is 04888 38744. That's 04888 38744. Or if you're live streaming this on your computer, just go back to the face page of Great Lakes FM, the website, hover your mouse over the word shows. It's about a third of the way down and toward the left there. A drop down box should appear. Click on the statement at the bottom of the box that says request a song, fill in the details and send it off. Send any message that you wish to be portrayed on to somewhere, and we'll take it from there. Okay, I've got a few requests here in front of me. I've got a request from Peter at Churchill Saddle. He's enjoying the climbs of Northern Australia at the moment. He would like Chicago with 25 or 624. And I've also got Ziggy and Ann, who made a request. They would like My Love by Paul McCartney and Wings. Yep. And I've got a little bit of fill-in from last week there. I've got a Fleetwood Mac number called Silver Springs from their from an alternative Rumours album. No wonder I was struggling with it, but I did find it at home. It's a request that was done last week by Sandy and Mike at Diamond. And I've got a request also for Al. Al requested Stage Fright by the band last week, obviously from the album Stage Fright. That was a 1970 album, that one. And I'll play that as well. So first up, let's go 25 or 624 by Chicago for Pete at Churchill Saddle, followed by My Love by Paul McCartney and Wings.

Yes, that was My Love by Paul McCartney and Wings. That was a request from Ziggy and Ann. And prior to that, we had 25 or 64, that classic Chicago number there, for a request from Peter at Churchill's Saddle. Okay, the time now is 20 minutes after 7 o'clock here on 101.5 Great Lakes FM. Coming up, I've got a couple of requests from last week, I think it was last week. Could have been the week before with one of them, but no, I think they were both last week. Silver Springs by Fleetwood Mac from the Rumours album. That was a request from Sandy and Mike at Diamond. I'll put that on immediately. And after that, we'll have Stage Fright by The Band. It was a request last week from Al. And we might top it off before the half hour with Help from The Beatles. That's a request from Harry Hotspurs.

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4: 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This is a request program. I've got a few requests here in front of me that hopefully I can work through through tonight, and we can all go home happy. Although I've already made a little bit of a blunder by not having a particular track for Ann and Ziggy, but we rectified that with an alternative. In the meantime, I'll look elsewhere to see if I can track that down. Okay, we've got I didn't get a chance to play this song, Harry Hotspurs, The Beatles Help. I'll play it right now. And that'll be followed by a request from the Stressheads in Taree. They want Heart and Soul by Huey Lewis and The News. And Sandy and Mike want Resurrection Shuffle. If I can find it, I'll have a good look. But let's play those. How good is this? What a great evening.

Oh, yeah. How good is this, eh? Keep the requests coming, please. The time now is 21 and a half minutes to 8 o'clock here on 101.5 Great Lakes FM. Sandy and Mike, Resurrection Shuffle. I've got three versions here on the machine. Jimmy Barnes and the Living End, Clarence Clements and the Red Bank Rockers, and Ashton Gardner and Dyke. If you can give me some sort of directive there, I'll do whatever you wish there. In the meantime, let's put on a little bit of The Doors with Your Lost Little Girl.

you mean? There we go. Put your hand on your head. You gotta let your backbone sit. Put that up your tongue, put your hand in the air. Make it be silent, I just don't care. Now you feel free, you gotta lose control. Now the children got some soul.

0: Yes, that was Resurrection Shuffle, Ashton Gardner and Dyke. That was a request from Sandy and Mike out at Diamond. Good on you. Thanks very much for that, Sandy and Mike. What a great request that was. Okay, grab your pen and paper. It's time for Community Update.
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0: Okay, yeah, we've got quite a few things on the community service announcements. I'll read them out. There's probably about a dozen. So get ready to take down some of this important information. Okay, winter clothing sale. All clothing is at half price at Sea Changers Op Shop in 88 Manning Street in Tuncurry. This runs until the 26th of June. The Family History Volunteers meet in the Family History Room, Level 1 at the Great Lakes Library in Foster, to assist with your family history on Monday, Tuesday and Thursday and Friday mornings from 10 a.m. to 12 p.m. and Wednesday afternoons from 2 p.m. to 4 p.m. Tea Gardens Thursday Walkers will go to Shearwater Thursday the 18th of June. Bring morning tea and lunch. Meet at the Tea Gardens Library car park for an 8:30 departure. New walkers are welcome. For information, call 0419 616 841. In coming weeks, Foster Tuncurry Lions Club will be conducting vision screening at schools across our region, testing kindy to year 6 pupils. The service is provided free of charge as part of the Lions Eye Health Program. 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Tea Gardens and Hawk's Nest Markets are on Saturday the 20th of June at the Industrial Estate from 7 a.m. to 12 noon. Foster Farmers Market is on Saturday the 20th of June at Little Street from 8 a.m. to 12 noon. Cranback Market is on Sunday the 21st of June at the School Hearts Hall from 8 a.m. to 12 noon. The Junkyard Secondhand Market is on Sunday the 21st of June at Pacific Palms Community Centre from 9 a.m. to 12:30. Halliday's Point Senior Citizen Club are sponsoring the biggest morning tea at the clubhouse on the 23rd of June at 10:30 a.m. Every dollar raised helps support those impacted by cancer. Book early to avoid missing out. Contact Jackie on 0415 845 745. The next Great Lakes Evening View Club dinner meeting is on Monday the 20th. I'll better repeat that. The next Great Lakes Evening View Club dinner meeting is on Monday the 22nd of June at 6 p.m. at Sporties in Tuncurry. Everyone's welcome. It's a great way to meet new friends and help raise money for the Smith Family Learning for Life students. A two-course meal is provided with tea and coffee, $30. Call 0402 314 221 as bookings are absolutely essential. The next monthly meeting of the Country Women's Association Foster Branch will be held on Friday the 19th at 10 a.m. Devonshire teas will be served at the Foster Civic Centre on Saturday the 20th of June from 9:30 a.m. to 11:30 a.m. Scones are available to take away along with fresh cakes and craft items. Call Annette on 0411 028 857 for further information. Okay, there was a lot there. If you didn't happen to get all of that down, then you've got the opportunity to do so if you've got a computer. All you need to do is go to greatlakesfm.org.au. That's the Great Lakes FM website. Click on the face page of it, about a third of the way down, right next to the word shows. You will find a statement that says community. If you hover over the top of that, that will get you through to the community service announcements and also the lost and found. All right, the time now is 8 minutes to 8 o'clock. This next track is a request from, a second request from Harry Hotspurs. He'd like Angie by the Rolling Stones.

0: If you've noticed that our region is relatively graffiti-free, there's a very good reason. Foster Tuncurry's graffiti buster, Ted Bickford, has been tackling the problem for 25 years. When you spot graffiti on the Mid-North Coast, there's only one person to call. Ted Bickford, the graffiti buster. Help create a graffiti-free town and report graffiti in the Great Lakes on the graffiti hotline. 0408 440 309. This is a community service announcement for Great Lakes FM.
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3: Good evening, I'm Jamil Wells. An inquiry into Labor's tax changes has wrapped up with investors unhappy about the reforms. Federal politics reporter Nelson Scott.
4: The second and final day of the inquiry into the government's changes to capital gains tax and negative gearing has been held in Sydney. Witnesses were split between unions and social services groups in favour of the reforms and real estate and investment groups who are opposed. Jeff Wilson from Wilson Asset Management says the legislation would stifle productivity and slow the economy.
5: If we make productive investments less attractive, we should not be surprised if we get less of it.
4: But Joseph Mitchell from the ACTU claims the new laws will make it easier for workers to buy property.
6: We need a tax system that rewards work, not just wealth.
4: The inquiry will present its findings on Friday as Labor seeks to pass the laws by the end of the month. Nelson Scott, Canberra.
3: The Federal Opposition says the Reserve Bank has been unable to cut interest rates because the government is fuelling inflation. The RBA has kept the cash rate on hold at 4.35%. Labor says the decision will help households under pressure. Shadow Treasurer Tim Wilson says government spending is exacerbating cost of living issues.
7: The Albanese government's active inflation agenda, because Australian households looking for relief have been condemned to continued and persistent interest rates because the government simply cannot give up its spending addiction.
3: An 80-year-old man's died after a fire at Bonnie Rig in Sydney's west. Emergency crews were called to a fire in a unit block. The man was pulled from the building, but police and paramedics were unable to revive him. A crime scene has been set up. 10 people have faced court following car thefts in North Queensland. Lachlan Gray reports.
8: It began yesterday afternoon in Garbutt when the group allegedly jumped into a parked car and sped off with a baby still secured in the back seat. The offenders stopped down the road, leaving the infant on the footpath before fleeing. Polair then tracked the stolen car, abandoned next to another stolen vehicle engulfed in flames. Following an overnight pursuit through Townsville, police deployed tyre deflation devices, disabling 5 vehicles and arresting 10 suspects aged 14 to 21. Lachlan Gray reporting.
3: Victoria's Premier has announced casual and part-time workers will be included in new work-from-home laws. Legislation will be introduced into Parliament this week, requiring employers to let staff work 2 days a week from home where possible. In finance, one Australian dollar buying around 70 US cents.
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3: Laurie Daly and Billy Slater are backing referee Ashley Klein ahead of tomorrow's Origin 2, despite revelations of his gambling history. The NRL's top whistleblower lost $500,000 to bookmakers between 2019 and 2023. Despite calls for Klein to step aside, Blues coach Daly leapt to his defence.
10: I just hope that Ash has got the right support and the people around him to help navigate through the period that he's going through, but we've got no issue with Ashley being a part of the game tomorrow night.
3: Geelong spearhead Jeremy Cameron is a certain starter for Thursday's blockbuster against Fremantle. Supercars Championship leader Brock Feeney has returned to his happy hunting ground for this week's Darwin Triple Crown. Feeney has won the past 5 races in the top end. That's the latest news and sport.
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14: Yes, let's have a look at the forecast for the area here, the zone we live in. For tomorrow, Wednesday the 17th of June, is expected to be mostly sunny. Have a daytime temperature of 23 degrees and an overnight low of 9. Wind in the morning will be light northwesterly below 10 kilometres an hour, dropping out late morning. That means there won't be any wind, and swinging to the northeast by early afternoon, and increase to around 10 kilometres an hour for the afternoon. You can expect mostly cloudy conditions for Thursday, with light northwesterly winds around until noon, becoming northeasterly during the afternoon and through the night. You can expect a dry Thursday with a temperature of 20 degrees and 10 degrees overnight into Friday. Showers will return on Friday and late on Friday, fortunately, and into next week. Okay, the Macquarie Coastal Waters forecast between Smoky Cape up there at Southwest Rocks and Sugarloaf Point, which is down here at Searle Rocks. For tomorrow, Wednesday the 17th, winds northerly up to 15 knots, seas below 1 metre and the swell east to northeast around 1 metre inshore, increasing up to 1.5 metres offshore north of Port Macquarie, and the weather mostly sunny. For Thursday out on the ocean, winds will be northerly up to 25 knots, seas up to 1.5 metres, will increase up to 2 metres around midday, and the swell east to northeast around 1 metre. The weather out there from Thursday will also be sunny. Sunrise tomorrow in the Twin Towns, all the way up the east coast here. Sunrise will be at 11 minutes to 7 tomorrow morning, and sunset tomorrow afternoon will be at 6 minutes to 5. We do have a tide tonight. It'll be a high tide at 27 minutes past 9 at a height of 1.76 metres. At 11 minutes past 4 in the dark hours, we'll have a low tide occurring at a depth of 0.16 of a metre. A high tide will follow in the late morning at 6 minutes to 10 at a height of 1.2 metres. Late afternoon low tide will occur at 21 minutes past 3 at a depth of 0.39 of a metre. There have been your temperatures, coastal water forecast, total information details for, a little bit on tonight, a little bit on tomorrow, and for Thursday as well.
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14: 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My name's Ian Elliott and this program's called It Sounds Like the 70s. Right here on 101.5 Great Lakes FM, the greatest radio station on Australia's eastern seaboard. We broadcast from our studio in beautiful uptown Tuncurry here on the mid-north coast. The time now is 8.5 minutes past 8 o'clock. Request, boy, we've still got a couple of requests here. I've got a request coming up right now from Stewie B at Foster. He'd like Blues Has Got a Hold on Me. He's a fellow lover of Alvin Lee by the looks of things, so good stuff. I love Alvin Lee as well, but that's neither here nor there. And I've also got a request from Al. Thanks, Al. Al's one of the regular requesters here. He'd like Pavlov's Dog with Mercy. I'll play those in that order.

Yes, that was Bob Dylan with "It Ain't Me, Babe." Unmistakable. The time now is 19. We had 5 minutes ago. 19 and a half minutes past 8 o'clock here on 101.5 Great Lakes FM.

0: Yes, it was the album version of Black Magic Woman by Carlos Santana. Prior to that, of course, we had Procol Harum with What a Shade of Pale.
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0: 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You're listening to It Sounds Like the 70s program. My name's Ian Elliott. It is a request program. If you want to make a request, all you have to do is text message the name of the artist and the song that you wish to request to the station here. The number to text to is 0488 387 44. That's just what Dexter has done. Dex from Newcastle. Dex is a regular contributor here. He's made a couple of requests. I'll put the one of them on, and I'll play another one a little bit later. Love You Inside Out by the Bee Gees, and that will be followed by another request from Anne and Ziggy. They want Only One Woman by the Marbles. Both great tracks. Let's listen to them.

Yes, that was Only One Woman by The Marbles. It was a request from Ziggy and Ann. And prior to that, we had Love You Inside Out by the Bee Gees, one of Dex's requests. Let's continue on. The time now is 22 minutes to 9 o'clock here on 101.5 Great Lakes FM.

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This is a second request from Dexter down in Newcastle. Thanks very much, Dex, for listening in. You want My Mistake by Split Enz. That will be followed by a song by Al Stewart called One Stage Before.

0: Yes, that was Minnie Riperton with Loving You. And prior to that, we had the Beatles. Probably out the front there was George Harrison with While My Guitar Gently Weeps. You are listening to 101.5 Great Lakes FM. We're heading up towards the 9 o'clock news. That will be coming up very, very shortly. But first, listen to this.
1: Hello, John Healy from The Good Health Show. 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
4: Good evening, I'm Jamel Wells. The federal government is confident Australian households will welcome the Reserve Bank's decision to keep interest rates on hold. The official cash rate will remain at 4.35% after three increases this year. The Reserve is warning of further rises unless inflation comes down. Treasurer Jim Chalmers says it's a balancing act.
5: It doesn't make life any easier for people, but it doesn't make life harder either. We welcome this decision from the Independent Reserve Bank to keep rates steady. This is the first interest rates decision since the very responsible budget that we handed down not that long ago.
4: Ben Robert Smith has had his bail conditions varied, allowing him to attend an event at the War Memorial in Canberra. The former SAS soldier is restricted from leaving his home state of Queensland, except for legal or medical purposes, as he remains before the courts on war crime murder charges. A Sydney judge has granted him a temporary exemption. An inquest into the death of a Melbourne woman after a free birth has heard emergency care was delayed because her doula would only call an ambulance if the woman consented. 30-year-old Stacey Wanakay died after a hemorrhage and cardiac arrest soon after giving birth at home. Doula Emily Lal said she closed her business website after the death. A woman's been charged with manslaughter after crashing into a utility and horse float in Perth. Madeline Cross reports.
6: Police say 34-year-old Chanel Marie Harris crashed her car into a ute towing a horse float at an intersection in Ellenbrook over a month ago. The collision caused the float to tip, with one of two racehorses escaping. The woman's 36-year-old passenger was critically injured in the crash and rushed to hospital. He died from his injuries 19 days later. Major crash officers have charged the woman with four offences, including manslaughter, no authority to drive, and driving with a prescribed illicit drug in her system.
4: End of financial year sales are tipped to grow by just under 2% this year. Around 6 million Australians plan to shop during the sales, with total spending of around $10.7 billion. The Australian Retail Council's Fleur Brown says shoppers will probably be cautious.
7: Year on year, the spending is forecast to grow by just 1.9%. That's well below inflation. So a bit of a disappointing outcome for retailers, but still a huge event on the calendar for many Aussies.
4: In finance, one Australian dollar buying around 70 US cents.
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4: New South Wales will seek inspiration from the AFL in tomorrow's State of Origin at the MCG. The Blues have invited Melbourne coach Stephen King into the Sheds pre-game, with the Demons undefeated at the G this season. The D's coach says it's been a thrill meeting Laurie Daly ahead of facing Queensland tomorrow night.
9: I was just having a chat to Laurie. He grew up in Wagga, so he's a bit of an AFL fan, which was surprising. I remember watching him as a kid dominating with Canberra, and it was more probably just, you know, what Origin means, how they prepare their players, how they get them up.
4: North Melbourne forward Paul Curtis has failed to overturn a 3-match suspension for rough conduct at the AFL tribunal. His tackle last Saturday left West Coast's Hamish Davis with concussion. And Saturday's Super Rugby Pacific Grand Final between the Hurricanes and Chiefs in Wellington has sold out in 15 minutes. That's news and sport.
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0: Yes, the forecast for tomorrow around here, Wednesday the 17th of June, is expected to be mostly sunny. Have a daytime temperature of 23 degrees and an overnight low of 9. Wind in the morning will be light northwesterly below 10 kilometres an hour, dropping out late morning and then swinging to the northeast by early afternoon and increasing marginally to around 10 kilometres an hour. For Thursday, mostly cloudy conditions can be expected, with light northwesterly winds till about noon, becoming northeast in the afternoon around 10 kilometres an hour and through the night. Expect a dry Thursday with a temperature of 20 degrees, with 10 degrees overnight into Friday. Showers will return late Friday and into next week. Let's now have a look at the Macquarie Coastal Waters forecast. Out on the ocean there between Smoky Cape and Seal Rocks. For tomorrow, winds will be northerly up to 15 knots. Seas will be below 1 metre. You can expect the swell to be east to northeasterly around 1 metre inshore, increasing up to 1.5 metres offshore north of Port Macquarie, and the weather out there mostly sunny. For Thursday the 18th of June, the winds will be northerly up to 25 knots. Seas up to 1.5 metres will increase further up to 2 metres around midday, and the swell east to northeasterly around 1 metre, and the weather mostly sunny also. Let's now have a look at sunrise and sunset in there for the Twin Towns here and anywhere that's in our broadcasting area. Sunrise tomorrow is 11 minutes to 7. And sunset tomorrow afternoon will be at 6 minutes to 5. The tides, you can expect one more tide tonight. That's in 20 minutes time at 9:27 at a height of 1.76 metres. An early morning high tide will be at early morning low tide will be at 11 minutes past 4 in the morning in the dark. That will be at a depth of 0.16 of a metre, and a high tide will follow in the morning at 6 minutes to 10 at a height of 1.2 metres. A late afternoon low tide will occur at 21 minutes after 3 at a depth of 0.39 of a metre. That's been your temperatures, coastal water forecast, tidal information details for a little bit on today, tomorrow, and for Thursday. 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
0: Yes, thank you. 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This is a request program. You've got 20 minutes, people, if you wish to make any requests. Otherwise, just sit back and listen to the stuff that I'm about to play. I do have one request, and that's from Hector, the Hill Street hippie. He would like Hey You by Pink Floyd to be played. Here it is, Hector. I've missed you the last couple of weeks, mate. I haven't been part and parcel of things, but thank you for putting this in.

Yes, this next song is a request. It's a request from Damien in Cranbourne. Good on you, Damien. Thank you very much, mate. You're becoming quite a regular now. You want Love Is In The Air by John Paul Young, and you're going to dedicate this one to Josh and Courtney. Must be a bit of love in the air there.

0: Yes, Australian Crawl with Trusting You there from their Sirocco album. Prior to that, we had Doug Parkinson in Focus with a song called Without You. Prior to that, we had Hey Baby by JJ Cale, and that kicked off after Love Is In The Air, the request from Damien down in Victoria, the one that he requested to be played for Josh and Courtney. With Lovers in the Air by John Paul Young. Time now is dead smack on 9:30.
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Time now is 28 minutes till 10 o'clock. I've probably closed the books for requests. Look, if you listen in to the music that I've got here, I've got some pretty good stuff here. Let's just kick off with What's in a Kiss by Gilbert O'Sullivan, and then we'll play a little bit of heavier stuff, maybe a bit of Deep Purple or Backman Turner Overdrive, plus a little of Skyhooks and James Taylor. Boy, we've got it all ahead of us.

Yes, you're listening to 101.5 Great Lakes FM. My name's Ian Elliott. This program is called It Sounds Like the 70s. Pardon me. In that last bracket, we had A Handy Man by James Taylor, of course. You couldn't have missed that one. Prior to that, we had Looking Out for Number One. That was a Backman and Turner Overdrive number. Quite a long one, might I just add. And prior to that, we had From the Beginning with Greg Lake out the front of Emerson, Lake and Palmer. What a great tune that is for Emerson, Lake and Palmer. And prior to that, we had Australian Crawl with Trusting You. This next song is a song from Little Feat. It's called 20 Million Things.

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1: 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Thanks, kids.
2: Yes, well, here we are. It's 59 and a quarter minutes past, two, 10 o'clock. It's almost over tonight. Thank you for listening here on 101.5 Great Lakes FM. It's been a pleasure, absolute blast bringing the program to and having your participation in it. Without you, of course, we know there's no program. I say it every week. Please join us here again next Tuesday from 6 till 10 p.m. Playing more of It Sounds Like the 70s program. My name's Ian Elliott, and until then, please look after yourself. Be careful, stay safe, and of course, be good. Thank you very much. Our night program starts with David in Crescent Swells now, so don't go anywhere. Don't touch that dial. Listen in. He's got some good stuff.
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listening to Crescent Swells. That was Uluwatu from the seminal surf soundtrack Morning of the Earth. I sure hope you enjoyed Peter Howe's beautifully haunting Uluwatu. Good evening, it's just after 10 on this winter's night, and good on you, you're listening to the beach vibes of Crescent Swells on 101.5 Great Lakes FM, streaming everywhere tonight on greatlakesfm.org.au. It's time to get wet with the movement as they play out with their Sweet Island Reggae vibes on Take Me to the Ocean.

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1: That was fun. Some saltwater therapy to get you going today. At the top, we heard from the movement who wanted to take me to the ocean. Then Nick Herbison went swimming, and that was Robin Tricker enticing you all to get saltwater happy. 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

always welcome on my show is the Tropical Ambassador, Mr. Bobby Alou, with his gentle, optimistic words of wisdom on Take Time to Take Time Out. Thanks, Robin.

Tune that old car radio and hang on to your hockey straps because we are off on a Crescent Swells road trip. Come on, Crescent Swellers, admit it. We all used to listen to the Eagles on a surf trip. Just too good not to. Well, this is new from the reggae supergroup, the Mighty Roostmen, doing their fresh reggae take on Take It Easy. I dare you not to sing along. Not to sing along.

0: Lumpy's in the Great Lakes, Lumpy's Nursery, 27 Chapman's Road, Suncurry. Yeah, Lumpy's.
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There's no one in this world needs me. There's never gonna be. And yet sometimes in my dreams I hear.

0: This is New York City. I'm James B., and stay tuned now for The Man, with 2 hours of uninterrupted nostalgia, with the accent on jazz. And now, the sounds of satin. Tom Parker.
1: My thanks to you, James B., and hi, everyone. Tom Parker with you for the next 2 hours, our musical bag, Nostalgia with the Accent on Jazz. A delight to spend these 2 hours together with you. This is our time to relive laid-back sounds of yesteryear. From New York, it's jazz. Nice and easy.

It's William Russo. William Russo, composer, arranger, and a big band leader out of Chicago. Formed over several years the very successful Chicago Jazz Ensemble. Out of the music department at Columbia College, he put together establishing that long-running Chicago Jazz Ensemble with much success, the late 1990s. Listening there to, yes, that good old Eager Beaver, very successful one for the Kenton years, and from the year 2000, this one. The album is called, strangely enough, Kenton, the music of Kenton, Kenton a la Russo. From Manhattan, this borough of New York City, we'd like to welcome in stations throughout Australia. Across Greater Sydney over FM 99.3 and 88.5. 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Right around Australia to all states. 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Welcome to the sounds of New York City. It's good to be with you and share these 2 hours together. Tom Parker in the chair. Let's enjoy it.

Very spirited performance there. Austin Cromer from the good old days, the Dizzy Gillespie Big Band, and it's a good, it's a double album, it's a good one, it's called Burke's Works, Burke's Works, lots of the Verve Big Band session years of Dizzy Gillespie, and of course that man, the singer, Austin Cromer. Good oldie, Over the Rainbow. Year of 1939 is the beginnings for the people coming out from Germany. Talking about Alfred Leon, of course, that jumped in, of course, opened up this wonderful record label known as Blue Note. Put out now an album, of course, that we have played some from before in the past, and it's a good album too. It's the Blue Note album called Mosaic. Celebrating, of course, the 70 years celebration of Blue Note Records. Let's enjoy some of these sounds now.

The Blue Note album, it's a goodie too. It's called Mosaic, of course. A celebration of 70th anniversary celebration. The recording company, Blue Note Records. Fine lineup there with Nicholas Payton, the trumpet player, Steve Wilson on alto, Ravi Coltrane on tenor, Peter Bernstein guitar, Bill Charlap, the piano player, and their bass and drums are Peter Washington and Lewis Nash. So say it's a good album, it's a goodie. Well worth the buy, this one. It's called Mosaic. And that's the

Oh, I cover the waterfront night and day. Rosemary Clooney and Tony Bennett, and that's this week's Two of a Kind, coming from Sydney's Nancy. Thanks, Nancy, and to Goody. Yep, they're all goodies, week in and week out. Very fine. We'll do it again next week. We'll put two song titles together in sentence form, making that your Two of a Kind. Yes, you're listening to From New York, Jazz Nice and Easy across Australia on the Community Radio Network. I'm Tom Parker. You know, out of that vast treasure trove, I'm talking about the music of Duke Ellington, out of that huge cache of compositions and other songs, that composition called Caravan, without a doubt, stands out as one of Ellington's most covered compositions by other groups. Caravan was written by Ellington's trombone player Juan Tizol, with Ellington sharing in the writing honours. Well, Juan Tizol, when he wrote Caravan, he didn't rate it too highly and never saw the potential that the song contained. So he ended up selling his rights of Caravan to Duke Ellington's manager, Irving Mills, for a measly $25 flat. That's right, $25. When Caravan took off in popularity, Juan Tizol, complained bitterly to Irving Mills, who ever so graciously gave him a small percentage of the royalties. Apart from the multitude of bands who recorded Caravan, Duke Ellington himself recorded the song more than 100 times. One more. This is Caravan, and this is Maynard Ferguson.

such a wonderful group, Big Bop Nouveau, under the leadership, of course, of the late Maynard Ferguson. What a wonderful sound. Duke Ellington's Caravan, so nicely treated, so exciting. The album is called The Best on a High Note, Maynard Ferguson on a High Note, the best of the Concord jazz recordings. Still a couple of love songs.

Once upon a summertime, and we'll be together again. It's the wonderful Sue Rainey. A couple of love songs. Let's enjoy John Coltrane.

John Coltrane. But not for me. In there with Coltrane was McCoy Tyner on piano, Steve Davis on bass, and Elvin Jones drums. Great sound, or you can bet your life. Atlantic Records, the album is called My Favorite Things. John Coltrane. From New York, this is Jazz Nice and Easy, serving Australia with laid-back sounds designed with only you in mind. Restful sounds to ease you in or ease you out of that rather harried day. In Manhattan, I'm Tom Parker. It's time for our special of the week, Sound Trilogy. Three tracks of that special guest or a musical theme.

Well, between the two of them, they rewrote the musical role that the saxophone was to take along its exciting road in jazz. Coleman Hawkins and Ben Webster took the tenor sax out of its comedic role in bands. Early days saw the sax as a novelty instrument full of hokum sounds. Coleman Hawkins, well, he soon changed all of that, producing powerful and suave solos that became the very essence of swing. And with the big, breathy solos of Ben Webster, that tenor sax grew up. It grew up, never to return to its hokum ways. This week's Sound Trilogy, these two tenor greats come together in a joyful celebration of jazz. Ben Webster meets Coleman Hawkins.

It never entered my mind. Ben Webster meets Coleman Hawkins.

Coleman Hawkins with his straight-ahead approach, his tender but tough tenor, and Ben Webster with his brusque swing, with a breathy sensuality. Two giants in jazz. The godfathers of the tenor saxophone. Ben Webster meets Coleman Hawkins. And that's our sound trilogy of the week. And that's our sound trilogy of the week.

Well, yet another product of that West Coast sound. In fact, more of an innovator, you could say, than a product. This is the trumpeter Shorty Rogers. He should be classified as one of the originals, actually, in the formation of that popular jazz sound that came out of the California 1950s, talking about West Coast jazz. As we have spoken about so many times on our show, the ex-Stan Kenton musicians who decided to stay, once they got to Los Angeles, decided to stay, and after the Kenton band had moved on. And these guys, well, they laid the foundations of that sound, as did those ex-Kenton arrangers as well. A most familiar lineup here. We have Jimmy Dufresne on reeds, Pete Jolly, the piano player, Curtis Counts on bass, Shelly Mann drums, and Shorty Rogers, of course, trumpet playing Shorty Rogers. Good sounds? You bet. Shorty Rogers, the album called Swingin' Mr. Rogers. The album with the rather long title. Here we go. You ready? I Got No Kick Against Modern Jazz, a GRP artist celebration of the songs of the Beatles. Whew. Well, I'm sure you know what that album's all about, right? The label GRP, they put together some of the finest musicians right into this album with a whole bunch of Beatles songs. And we're going to play two of them right now.

the blackbird just flew away. Arturo Sandoval, the trumpet of Arturo Sandoval and that blackbird, and George Benson and The Long and Winding Road, music of the Beatles. A little jazz from Paris.

the year of 1958, the Paris Olympia, Art Blakey's Jazz Messengers, Monin.

From New York, Jazz Nice and Easy is produced in studios in Manhattan and New York City and heard nationally across Australia on the Community Radio Network. Well, that old clock on the wall says we're out of here. It's time to close out our little soiree. Let's do it again next week. Same time, same place. Oh, I'll see you here. In New York, I'm Tom Parker.

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1: Thanks for joining me for another episode of Blues, Roots and Boots, a show that aims to bring you what is new and what is not so new from those who are known and not so known from Australia and the world in the fields of blues, roots and country music. 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

0: Blue Ocean is the name of Aussie bluesman Sam Buckley's new album. Last week, I played the title track from the set, and this week, I thought I'd bring another of the tracks to the fore, opening this week with The Sun Is Shining. Given that up where I live, the weather has been miserable for 2 months, with just about all of May being wet. I know some parts of Australia have been in drought and would likely give their right arm to have the problem of too much rain, so apart from that little moan, I'll just say no more. What I will say, though, is that Sam Buckley epitomises the overnight sensation 10 to 20 years in the making. There's been a lot of work trying to find his sound and keeping body and soul together, doing various jobs while developing his performance skills, and that has all come to fruition in his debut solo album, Blue Ocean. They say that grey minds drink alike. That's witty, and it's also a lyric from country artist Amber Lawrence and her latest release, Wine Not. She's been writing and performing for 2 decades, earning herself 6 Golden Guitars and winning Female Artist of the Year in 2023 at the Australian Country Music Awards. I think it was about a year or so ago that I spoke with her as she navigated getting a little one to a dental appointment, doing some shopping, and doing her interview with me. And with all of that, she certainly seems as if she remains very down to earth. Here's Wine Not from Amber Lawrence.
1: I got a bottle of a wine not, waiting on a reason to be popped. I'll be the friend.

Halloween is the name of the EP recently released by Mookie. And from that EP, we just heard My Sweet Anxiety. He's a Dubai-born Indian who now resides in Melbourne and works as a full-time musician. He approaches his music with honesty and writes about a range of issues, including mental health, self-reflection, and vulnerability. She heads up her own band, The Rough and Tumble. She's a songwriter, she produces a radio program, and is a mentor for up-and-coming musicians and conducting songwriting workshops as well. She also recently released with her band the track Greater Good. Here is Jen Myers and The Rough and Tumble and Greater Good.

I'd been away for a few weeks, and when I returned, waiting for me in my in-tray at the radio station, was the album Stroke of Luck from Jesse Valache and the Testaments. Valache was doing quite well building a performance reputation in the years before COVID. Then COVID hit, but that was not the hit that knocked him over. It was a stroke, hence the play on words in his new album, Stroke of Luck. Valache has been well regarded for his guitar abilities, and before his personal disaster, he not only played the Melbourne blues scene with a bevy of national blues icons, he was also the guitarist accompanying the legendary Aussie harp player Chris Wilson. The album Stroke of Luck is indeed a testament to grit and reflects the experience and professionalism that will likely see him emerge as another great Aussie blues artist on the international scene. We just heard I Choose You from Jesse Valache and the Testaments. Two artists I very much enjoy watching and listening to are North Coasters Lisa Gents and Jules Parker. The two members of Hussey Hicks, who've been together now for 20 years, have just released a new single. I've had the pleasure of meeting and talking with them a couple of times, and a highlight was when they did a recording in the studio at Paradise FM. At the time, Swimming in Uncertainty came out. It really was a delight to hear them unplugged and harmonising beautifully. I've Got an Ache is their latest single release, and that's coming up next.

It's been a couple of years now since CJ Comerford and the Supertones first came to my notice. They released a few singles all leading up to the EP Mood in 2019, and then there was the excellent 2022 album release Sugar. They followed that up in 2024 with the album Naturally You, and the latest from this Melbourne-based six-piece is the track we just heard, Drifting Away. Essentially, my life is a disaster. Well, not mine, but it is the title of the track coming up from Ukulele Death Squad, an eight-piece, genre-bending outfit from Adelaide. And yes, there are ukuleles in the band, along with a flugelhorn, clarinet, trombone, mandolin, vocals and percussion. Through July, August of this year, they're touring through Germany and the UK on the back of sold-out Australian capital city dates. From their bio descriptions, they clearly are about fun and not taking themselves seriously, although that doesn't mean they don't take their music seriously, as their next track, Essentially My Life is a Disaster, indicates.

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1: You got lost in transit, somewhere by a train station.

Singer-songwriter-composer Cassandra Oscar has been enamoured of jazz since she was young and started writing her own songs at a very early age. Maybe I Do, which we just heard from Cassandra Oscar, is her latest and the first release from her soon-to-be-released debut jazz album, Stop Motion. Our next artist released his debut album in 1992. It contained two hit singles, one of which earned him Song of the Year and also went platinum in terms of sales. He's not only a fine singer and songwriter, he's also a multi-instrumentalist and producer. These days he lives in Nashville but was born and bred in the southeast Queensland town of Beaudesert. I'm referring to Rick Price, who is soon to release his country and rhythm and blues influenced album, Hometown. And coming up, it's the title track from that album, Hometown, from Rick Price.

0: Soulful, bluesy, powerhouse vocals, excellent songwriting. These are the foundations of the McNamara Project from Andrea Marr and John McNamara, who created this project in 2019 and have since earned themselves local and international acclaim with 3 number one blues albums in Australia and chart success in the US as well. Invisible is the latest release from the McNamara Project. And that all leads us into the final track for this program, and it's the new one from North Coast duo Sons of Atticus with Matt Joyce and Dylan Wright. They've been doing well for a duo who described themselves as a couple of buddies trying to make country music. They have a golden guitar and a number of successful singles to their credit. Their latest is Made of Dust. Thank you for tuning in to Blues Roots and Boots, and until next time, don't forget to make a great
1: I'm made of dust. Than a restless soul.

Foster, Tuncurry, the Mid-North Coast. Just another day in paradise. And another day playing the best music ever made on 101.5 Great Lakes FM.

0: 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Coming next is the BBC News, followed by Good Morning Country.
1: I'm Debbie Russ with the BBC News. Donald Trump has said he's not happy with Israel after it continued to attack Hezbollah targets in Lebanon, despite a deal with Iran that was meant to stop the fighting. Mr. Trump was speaking to reporters at the G7 summit in France.
2: I'm not happy with the way Israel has handled themselves with Lebanon and with Hezbollah. They should have been able to do this yet faster. It just goes on forever. And when that happens, it throws a negative light on the big deal, and that's the deal with Iran.
1: President Trump's comments about Israel are among his most outspoken yet, showing the extent of his current spat with Prime Minister Benjamin Netanyahu. After Mr. Trump made his comments, Lebanese state media reported that at least four people had been killed in a fresh wave of Israeli strikes in the south of the country. Hugo Beshega reports from Beirut.
3: The wave of strikes included two consecutive attacks in the village of Maifadun. According to reports, first a car was hit, then a second strike happened as residents inspected the damage. Separately, the Israeli military said it intercepted rockets that had been fired by Hezbollah towards Israeli troops occupying parts of southern Lebanon. This happens despite statements by Iranian officials that Lebanon is included in the ceasefire truce with the US. Iran insists that for any deal to succeed, Israel must end its campaign and withdraw from Lebanon.
1: Ukraine's President Volodymyr Zelensky says he's asked Donald Trump for more Patriot air defense missiles. The two leaders have met at the G7 summit of leading industrial powers, where Mr. Zelensky is hoping to win promises of more military equipment and tougher sanctions on Russia, as our global affairs reporter Paul Moss explains.
4: There are plenty of topics on the G7's agenda, like trade and relations with China. But President Trump arrived fresh from reaching an agreement with Iran, which he says will lead to peace. And today's working lunch saw leaders discuss how to restore normal shipping to the Strait of Hormuz. Meanwhile, President Zelensky used the chance to show Mr. Trump a photograph of the Kiev monastery, which was badly damaged by a Russian airstrike this week, hoping perhaps that with the US president believing he's ended conflict in the Gulf, he'll now give Ukraine more attention.
1: A former Sri Lankan president, Gotabaya Rajapaksa, has petitioned the Court of Appeal to prevent his arrest over the 2019 Easter bombings, in which 279 people were killed. He won the presidency by a landslide months after the atrocities blamed on Islamist extremists. But his former intelligence chief, Suresh Sale, is now under arrest on suspicion he abetted the attacks to help Mr. Rajapaksa, a security hardliner, to win power. Both men deny any involvement. World News from the BBC. Many people's tip to win the World Cup, France, begin their campaign later against one of the most fancied African teams, Senegal. That clash will be followed by Iraq versus Norway before the holders, Argentina, take on Algeria. Today's final match will see Austria play debutants Jordan. The British Defence Ministry says it's investigating reports that a Russian warship fired shots at a yacht in international waters between Britain and France. People aboard the British yacht said the Russian warship fired what appeared to be warning shots from a distance of 500 metres. There are no reports of damage or casualties. The French car maker Renault and defence company Thales say they're going to work together to produce military drones. Peter Hyatt reports.
5: Plunging sales and increased Chinese competition have led several European vehicle manufacturers to move into the defence industry. It's one of the few areas where European governments are increasing spending, and given the current international situation, are likely to continue doing so. Renault and Thales are already collaborating on an unmanned military land vehicle. The new plan is to use underemployed vehicle factories to turn out a Thales-designed aerial loitering drone, up to 1,000 a month starting next year. In a nod to French culture and history, the drone is named after an ancient Celtic god of war, Toutatis, a word familiar to every reader of the Asterix books.
1: The oldest woman in custody in France has gone on trial accused of committing a murder 37 years ago. Now 79, Marie-Thérèse Garcia is accused of killing her sister-in-law, whose body was found in a suitcase floating in the River Seine. Developments in technology meant investigators could link her DNA with two hairs, which were also found in the suitcase. World Athletics has launched a project to study pregnancy, childbirth and elite female athletes' return to sport. The governing body says the project will gather the views of women athletes and will combine scientific research and policy development. BBC News.
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And a very good morning to you. Yes, it is Wednesday morning, 17th of June, folks. And it's, of course, Good Morning Country coming to you on your wireless thanks to your local community radio station. What's on the agenda on this hump day? Well, our CD giveaway, very talented singer-songwriter out of Victoria, Brendan McMahon. His album, As the Road Unfolds, will feature a couple of those tracks after the 6:30 news this morning and give you the opportunity to win his great album. Jen Mize will drop by because Jen Mize and the Rough and Tumble have got another project. What will it be this time round? Anything could happen. Jen's from the Sunshine Coast, and together with the Rough and Tumble, it's Jen Mize and Rough and Tumble with a new single from a forthcoming album. We've got our rural livestock report. As we do, it'll be long in around about 20 minutes. Got the jukebox locked and loaded, a couple of beauties, and got the Far Gone Beauties standing by to get the music up and running on this Wednesday.

That's Foster and Allen, the music from their catalog. Very versatile, that double act. The Young Ones, the oldest swinger in town. Maria's heading out to California, and we opened up with Ring of Fire. Folks, we're heading through to the Rural Livestock Report. It's about 5 minutes away, and we'll continue with more from the catalog of Foster and Allen to take us to that report.

Welcome to your daily market update, powered by Auctions Plus, Australia's largest ag marketplace. I'm Lucy with today's report. Regional rainfall around Forbes contributed to comparatively lighter yarding of 735 head this week. Though there were good pens of prime yearlings, solid runs of heavy grain cattle and increased numbers of grower cattle. Additionally, a full field of buyers operated in a firm to slightly dearer market. Young steers to restockers made 500 to 601 cents per kilo. Young heifers were considerably dearer, ranging from 470 to 540 cents. Trade yearling steers lifted 10 cents, selling from 489 to 506 cents, with heifers hitting 476 to 515 cents per kilo. Feeder steers held steady at 482 to 570 cents, while feeder heifers rose 8 cents to range from 420 to 488 cents per kilo. Heavy grown steers reached 510 cents. There were dearer trends to leaner cows returning to the paddock, making 360 cents to 396 cents. Heavy prime cows lifted 5 cents, topping at 426 cents to average 415 cents per kilo. The best heavy bull to process made 410 cents per kilo. After a break for the public holiday, the Bendigo lamb and sheep market returned in force. 10,190 lambs and 6,080 sheep penned, with producers chasing a very strong mutton market. However, not all export buyers operated. Export lambs over 30 kilos fetched $329 to $390 per head, averaging around 1,034 cents per kilo carcass weight. Heavy lambs from 26 to 30 kilos made $285 to $337 per head at around 1,100 cents per kilo. Trade lambs under 26 kilos sold from $270 to $300 per head, reaching close to 1,200 cents per kilo at their peak. Merino lambs in quality skins made $270 to $340 per head. Store and feeder lambs held firm around $200 to $270 a head. In sheep, quality improved at the top end. Heavy merino ewes reached $377 per head, Dorpas to $340. Main merino lines averaged close to 900 cents per kilo carcass weight. Heavy ewes made $280 to $340, trade to heavy sheep $220 to $270, and light sheep $160 to $190 per head. That concludes today's market update, brought to you by Auctions Plus, dedicated to connecting ag.

0: A very good morning to you on this Wednesday morning, the 17th of June. I'm Kevin Walsh, broadcasting from the bunker in Harrington on the mid-north coast of New South Wales. We're situated halfway between Taree and Port Macquarie. And coming up, we'll put some wonderful Australiana, a good Aussie, to take you through to the news and weather. That's the next section on Good Morning Country. 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

Kernaghan there, music from Lee's extensive catalogue, the Cunnamulla Fella, Changi Banjo. We also have Baptised the Ute, Australian Boy, and Boys from the Bush. Folks, we are heading to news and weather. If you're departing, thank you for your company. Heather Farrell is your host tomorrow from Horsham, and I'll be back, God willing, on Friday to round off the week. In the meantime, to take us through to the news and weather, we'll continue with the catalogue of Mr. Lee Kernaghan. 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
1: It's 6 o'clock. Good morning. I'm Josh Bryant. Charges have been laid over a kidnapping and home invasion in Sydney's West. Jamel Wells explains.
2: Police say three armed men who forced their way into a house at St. Clair early Tuesday morning kidnapped a 23-year-old woman and left in two stolen cars. After one car was found a short time later in Granville, a 35-year-old man was arrested. Officers say he had earlier removed an electronic ankle monitoring device. He's charged with offences including detaining a person in company and assault. Police say the woman was not seriously injured. Jamel Wills reporting.
1: An investigation is underway after a man was found with multiple stab wounds in the city's southwest. Police found the 46-year-old after being called to reports of a loud argument outside a Macquarie Fields home. He's in a stable condition in hospital. One Nation leader Pauline Hanson will today appear at the National Press Club for the first time in her political career. Her address comes as the minor party polls ahead of both Labor and the Coalition. Senator Hanson will be under pressure to elaborate on policy detail, which some of her colleagues have previously struggled to explain. The global price of crude oil is continuing to drop as leaders attending the G7 discuss how to return to normal operations in the Strait of Hormuz. US President Donald Trump claims the shipping lane will open toll-free as part of the peace deal with Iran, which is due to be formally signed later this week. Low and middle-income households in New South Wales will be offered no-interest loans to help pay for energy upgrades. Up to $15,000 will be offered by the state government to help fund the installation of items such as solar panels and batteries. Smart Energy Council Chief Executive David McElroy says the loans will help bring down people's power bills.
3: We know that investment in solar and battery is the best investment you can make to deal with the cost of living. It reduces power bills. It gives you control over your energy future and it helps combat dangerous climate change.
1: Broadcaster Carl Sanderlands has reportedly reached an out-of-court settlement with former employer ARN Media. It's understood Mr. Sanderlands has agreed to receive $5 million a year over 3 years. Today, reporter Jack Hahn says it isn't clear what the 55-year-old will do next.
4: Reports suggest on air, unlikely. Online, very likely. He may start a streaming service.
1: Also making news, the federal government has allocated more funding to lock in a 15% pay rise for early educators over another 2 years. In finance, the Dow Jones is trading up 383, the Nasdaq trading down, one Australian dollar buying 70.7 US cents.
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6: Blues enforcer Hudson Young will tonight live out his childhood dream of playing at the MCG when New South Wales take on Queensland in Game 2 of State of Origin. Speaking on Nine's Freddie and the Eighth, Young says he's excited to share the iconic stage with Tolu Kola at centre.
7: He's been really good. He's a great communicator in defence and he's such an excitement machine with the footy. And as a back row, I love having players outside me like that, that you can just whip the ball and let him do his thing.
6: The pair will combine on the left edge alongside Mitchell Moses and Brian To'o. At the FIFA World Cup, France and Senegal are nil all at halftime in their match in New York. Later this morning, Graham Arnold-Zarak will take on Norway in Boston, following the side's dream run to qualify for the tournament against all odds. That's sport. I'm Max White.
1: It's 6:04. That's the latest news and sport.
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11: Let's have a look at the weather for the Mid-North Coast. What to expect on this Wednesday? A mostly sunny day. Could be a bit of fog around this morning, but it should be mostly sunny for the rest of us. Around about 23 degrees is the maximum forecast for today. and we've got around about 10 degrees right now. Expect a cloudy Thursday and Friday and Saturday, but it should be mostly sunny by Sunday. On the coastal waters, Smoky Cape to Seal Rocks. Wednesday until midnight, northerly winds at 10 to 15 knots. The seas are below 1 metre and the swell is east to northeasterly, around 1 metre inshore and up to 1.5 metres offshore. Next tide will be a high one, 9.54 this morning, 1.2 metres. A low tide at 3.21 this afternoon, 0.39 of a metre. It is 6 minutes past 6 o'clock. Wednesday morning, it is Great Lakes FM.
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Yes. Let's go there. Let's get into Wednesday. Good morning. How you doing? It's Andy with you. Easing into our Wednesday morning. Looks like being another nice one. If you're out on the roads, just take care. Let's get you home safely again this evening. Kicking into the morning with an earworm courtesy of the Steve Miller Band. It's the Jet Airliner on the Brekkie Show on Great Lakes FM. Good morning.

0: nice way to ease into a Wednesday. 6:15, that was Paul Kelly with the Pigram Brothers. Nice version of Gypsy Queen. And the Steve Miller Band kicked us off today. We've got Steve on the phone at Marine Rescue. Morning, Steve.
1: Good morning, Andy, and good morning to your listeners this morning.
0: How's it going today?
1: Oh, not too bad, Andy. It's a little bit quiet. We've got one vessel on the log, but I see a few going out.
0: Tell you what, I'm looking at the webcam. Isn't that something else?
1: It is, isn't it?
0: That sky. Wowee.
1: The sunlight here in the morning is absolutely beautiful.
0: You wouldn't be anywhere else, would you?
1: Oh, I don't think so.
0: Not even Bali.
1: Not even Bali, like someone.
0: Anyway, what's happening on our piece of world?
1: So, in our piece of world this morning, we have a slight wind from the west-northwest. The bar conditions are good and we're heading for a high of 1.2 metres at 9.54 this morning. Otherwise, not too bad. The bar is in a good condition this morning due to the incoming tide. So, and would you believe, Andy, we're heading for the winter solstice, which marks the shortest day of the year on Sunday the 21st.
0: Wowee. That's come round quick, isn't it?
1: It has come round quick.
0: So the days should start to get a bit longer, or daylight at least, not the days themselves.
1: Yes, after the 21st.
0: Yeah.
1: So we have the fewest daylight hours and the longest night hours for those that like to get in and sleep early.
0: Oh, yeah. So that's on Sunday. All right, so there's a good excuse for sleeping in.
1: That is a good excuse, Andy, for sleeping in on Sunday the 21st.
0: Celebrating the winter solstice.
1: Yeah. Excellent. So also, we have a boating course not too far away. It's Sunday, August the 23rd. So listeners like to log on to the Marine Rescue website, Foster, and scroll down to find the boat lighting course and log on to that course.
0: And get yourself booked in.
1: Yes.
0: Excellent. And that's coming up real soon as well.
1: Yes, it's in August, but August is not too far away.
0: No, mate, that'll be here before you know
1: it. Time seems to be flying.
0: It certainly is. What's the current temperature, Stevie?
1: The current temperature is 13 degrees, but they're saying it feels like about 11, so it's not too bad this morning.
0: That's okay. All righty, we will recommend that anybody that's wants to hit the water, please log on with Marine Rescue first. Only takes a minute, and it might save your life.
1: That's correct, Andy.
0: Too easy. Good on you, Steve.
1: Too easy.
0: Talk to you soon.
1: Okay, have a pleasant day.
0: You too, mate. Bye.
1: Bye.
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That was another earworm this morning too. Strange where they come from. That was Limahl and the Never-Ending Story. Orleans before that. What a nifty little tune that is. 6:26. We've got the news coming up right after James Rae.

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2: It's 6:30. Good morning. I'm Josh Bryant. Two officers are being treated for minor injuries after their police truck rolled in Sydney Southwest. They'd been responding to reports of suspicious activity at Guildford when the crash occurred. Wayne was driving past the scene and he's told Ben Fordham there didn't appear to be any other vehicles involved.
3: And as I drove past the fire truck, there's a police paddy wagon on its roof and a couple of police officers all standing around, and there was no other vehicles there, so I'm just wondering, it looks, and it is, it's one of those roundabouts, it's on a lean.
2: A man's been charged over a home invasion and kidnapping in Sydney's West. Police say three men broke into a St Clair home and abducted a woman on Tuesday morning. The 23-year-old woman was later found by officers who tracked down a car that had been seen at the address. One Nation leader Pauline Hanson will today address the National Press Club for the first time in her political career. Federal politics reporter Nelson Scott.
4: 30 years after she exploded onto the political arena with a landmark maiden speech, Pauline Hanson will today make her debut at the National Press Club. Her appearance comes as the Queensland Senator has enjoyed a meteoric surge in popularity, recently polling as the nation's preferred Prime Minister. Ms Hanson will be under pressure to elaborate on specific elements of her policies, which some have criticised for lacking detail and her colleagues have previously struggled to explain. The major parties say the One Nation leader owes it to voters to outline what her government would look like. Nelson Scott, Canberra.
2: The petrol industry is supporting a proposal to gradually return the fuel excise to its regular level. The federal government is considering whether the temporary halving of the excise to 26 cents a litre will remain in place after the 30th of June. A new emergency alert system will be tested at Liverpool in Sydney's southwest at 4 o'clock this afternoon. The national warning system sends emergency messages to all compatible mobile devices. Emergency Services Minister Christy McBain says broader testing will then be undertaken next month.
5: We're just testing how it works in different locations ahead of the national trial, which will be July 27 at 2 p.m.
2: Also making news, the FBI says it has thwarted a plot to target the UFC event at the White House with explosive-laden drones. And the Leichhardt Park Aquatic Centre in Sydney's Inner West will be renamed in honour of the late Professor Richard Scollier. And the federal government is committing a further $3.6 billion to lock in a pay rise for early childhood educators. In finance, the Dow Jones up 328 points, the Nasdaq down 307, one Aussie dollar buying 70.6 US cents.
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7: Blues playmaker Nathan Cleary will receive a painkilling injection ahead of tonight's State of Origin Game 2 at the MCG. The Sydney Morning Herald reports the star suffered a hip injury during Game 1 that left him struggling to sit and lie down for 3 days. Mark Bosnich believes the Socceroos' win over Turkey at the World Cup belongs on the top shelf of Australia's football highlights. Speaking on Sports Today, the Socceroos legend heaped praise on the team for their 2-0 win.
8: You have to say one of the top 5 moments in Australian footballing history. Wonderful performances from the two players that came in that we never thought would, especially Patrick Beach in goal. Absolutely fantastic. And Paul Oak on Ansel Jr.
7: In this morning's action, tournament favourites France have just scored against Senegal. The current score, 1-0 midway through the second half. That's sport. I'm Max White.
2: It's 26-7. That's the latest news and sport.
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11: Let's have a quick look at the weather. Mid-North Coast, Wednesday, it will be mostly sunny today with a top of around 23 degrees. We've got around 11 degrees generally right now. Mostly cloudy Thursday, Friday and Saturday. Should be sunny on Sunday. On the coast, northerly winds, 10 to 15 knots. The sea and the swell, around about a metre. And the next tide is a high one at 9.54 this morning. 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
11: Yes, it is. Good morning. How you doing? It's Andy with you on your Wednesday morning, and we've eased our way into it. Let's get the old brain box working. We're going to play Who Am I today? All thanks to Travelwise, playing for that $600 voucher, which we give away at the end of each and every month. 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So, today, who am I? Who is this mystery identity person? Let's see. Born in America in 1949. A singer, songwriter, musician, record producer and television personality. Rose to fame in the 1970s as a songwriter and the co-lead singer of a Motown group, writing and recording four hit singles with the group before his departure. In 1980, he wrote and produced a number one single for Kenny Rogers. 1981, wrote and produced a single which he recorded as a duet with Diana Ross. It remains among the top 20 best-selling singles of all time and the biggest career hit for both artists. In 1982, he officially launched his solo career with a self-titled debut album which sold over 4 million copies and spawned three hit singles. His second album reached number one on the US Billboard chart, sold over 20 million copies worldwide, becoming one of the best-selling albums of all time. That spawned two number one singles. He then co-wrote the 1985 charity single, We Are the World, which also sold over 20 million copies. From 1986 to 1996, he took a break from recording and has since released seven studio albums and has joined the singing competition American Idol to serve as a judge. During his solo career, he became one of the most successful balladeers of the 1980s and has sold over 90 million records worldwide, making him one of the world's best-selling artists of all time. Won four Grammy Awards, including Song of the Year and Album of the Year. In 2016, he received the Songwriters Hall of Fame highest honour, which is the Johnny Mercer Award. 2022, received the Gershwin Prize for Popular Song by the Library of Congress, as well as the American Music Awards Icon Award. He is also inducted into a Black Music and Entertainment Walk of Fame and the Rock and Roll Hall of Fame in 2022. Who am I? Tell me the name of that mystery person. Do it on the telephone 65555444 or send a text on 0488 387 44, and we'll do it again after the 7:30 news. Yesterday we had intros. Spot the intro yesterday. Harry Nilsson was one of them. John Farnham was the other. We'll start off with Harry Nilsson's Everybody's Talking. It is 22 to 7 on Great Lakes FM.

0: John Farnham and The Age of Reason and Harry Nilsson before that. And Everybody's Talking. Stop That Ticking! Thank you. They were yesterday's Spot the Intro tunes. Today we are playing Who Am I? It is 14 minutes to 7 on The Brekkie Show, Great Lakes FM. Who am I, the mystery person today? Well, let's see. We're very, very busy, that's for sure. And I got a funny feeling we might have a 100% strike rate. We're talking about a person that was born in America in 1949, singer, songwriter, musician, sold tons of records, done a whole bunch of good things. Who is that person? Well, let's see. Cookie was in first thing this morning. Prompted by Mrs. Cookie, we should say. Well done, Mrs. Cookie, down at Smith's Lake, getting today's mystery artist and a gold bullet on the telephone. Closely followed by Smithy at Tuncurry for the silver. And Chelsea Bob was there to get the bronze today. Well done, Cookie, Smithy and Bob. We also heard from Ray at Foster. There was Linda at Port. Our Saturday night Barusa gets himself a sugar-free chocolate bucket, a sugar-free chocolate bullet this morning. Well done, Brucey. Catch him on a Saturday night with his world-famous request show. And Ian at Bonnie Hills also in there getting it right. And that was it. I don't think anybody got it wrong on the telephone. Let's see what's going on with the text machine. It's Gav from the Broughtons. And getting the gold this morning, well done, Gav and the Broughtons. And we heard from Pete and Kerry at Foster, and they got the silver. Nico at Tuncurry has got himself the bronze. Well done to you. And we've heard from Stefan Inga at Hawk's Nest. There's Stubbs at Smith's Lake, Warwick from Stroud, and Funky Claude at Lake Geneva. We have Roseanne at Dyer's Crossing, and Deb and John at Hawk's Nest, and Steve and Jackie from Foster. There's Mad Dog Henry and Cheryl from Greenpoint, Reggie the Shire Boy, Roxy from Tuncurry, and Minimbar Bill. They're all getting it right. Peter and Helen and Christine at Borkham Hills, and Kerry at Smithy's. There's Robbo at Lake Macquarie and Spiky Barb from Foster. Bradders at Boomers, Kerry at Taree, and L and P at Tuncurry. You have a top day, L and P. You got it right. As has Deb from the resort and Deb from Tea Gardens. That's a good one, Deb from Tea Gardens. Murph from Laurieton, and you think correctly. Well done, Murph. There's Rinda, our Sunday night Rinners, and you got it right. Well done, Rin and Barbie from Foster. And the Wanda Beach Boy. We got Nunu at Nabiak and Indoors. Shez, that's Indoors at Tuncurry, getting it right. Oh! And then we hit the post. It's Jules and Gary at Halliday's, not Stevie Wonder. Back to the drawing board, Jules and Gaz. There's Mick and Miss Licky at Tuncurry, they've got it right. And Guna Pete at Nabiak, Robin John at Noosa, and They Call Me Bruce, who is from Foster, and Leanne, also at Foster. You have a great day too, Leanne. There's the Rubber Baby Buggy Bumpers at Dyer's Crossing, and Andrew at Tipperary. They're all getting it right. Norm at Port, and Dyer's Crossing Foster Pete. Willow at Merriweather, Rat at Old Bar, and Phil at Foster. We've also heard from Robin at Coomba Park, Kevin at Minimbar, Uzi What's It at Sugar Creek, Kransky Brothers at Coolangatta, Thelma Kransky, and the Kransky Brothers. Morning to the Kranskys. You got today's mystery item. Well done to you up there at Coolangatta. Nice to know you're still there. Cheryl at Foster, also absolutely correct. And Hollywood and Crystal at Taree, Sherlo at Lake Macquarie, Barent in Austinmere, and the Rodfather. Morning, Rodders. Yep, spot on for you. However, the James Gang. No, it's not Bruce Springsteen, James Gang. Back to the drawing board. Sassy Sandra from Foster has got it right. Well done, Sassy. But the pirate, Randy Travers. No, sorry, pirate. That's a wob wob. Back to the drawing board for you. So we've got a couple of artists that it's not. Ooh, it's Hey Jude listening to us in Bulladila and getting the artist. Well done, Hey Jude. And Paddy at Foster rounding out this round. Wow, that was busy. We'll do it again after the 7:30 news and after the 8:30 news, revealing the mystery identity around about 10 to 9, all thanks to Travelwise. It is now 9 minutes to 7.
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1: It's 7 o'clock. Good morning. I'm Josh Bryant. The US president claims the next phase of negotiations with Iran to secure an agreement will be easier than the first. Officials in Switzerland say the tentative 60-day peace deal will be formally signed at a mountainside resort in Bürgenstock this week. Iran says decisions on nuclear and the lifting of sanctions will be settled after the ceremony. Speaking from the sidelines of the G7, Donald Trump says the Strait of Hormuz will open toll free.
2: Ships are starting to move now. We're going to have it fully open by Friday. The ships are starting to move nicely. Oil is starting to go, and the prices are coming down rapidly. Stock market is going up rapidly. A lot of good things are happening.
1: Australian petrol retailers are warning a sudden return to the full fuel excise could lead to a rush on Bowsers before the prices rise. A proposal's been put forward to gradually return the excise to its normal levels. The government is considering whether to keep the temporary halving of the levy in place for longer. A 15% pay rise for childcare workers is being locked in, with the federal government promising another $3.6 billion to the sector over 2 years. There had been fears parents would be left with fee hikes or uncertainty without the additional funding commitment. The Parenthood Chief Executive Georgie Dent says it's a victory for children and for operators.
3: The wage increase has been really effective at boosting retention rates. It will help keep experienced educators where children need them. Every parent knows the difference a really good educator make, and this decision will mean more of them can afford to stay in the job they love.
1: Two police officers have escaped with minor injuries after their police vehicle rolled in Sydney's southwest. They'd been responding to a call for help following reports of men acting suspiciously in a vehicle at Guildford. No-interest loans will be offered to low- and middle-income households in New South Wales to help them pay for energy upgrades. The state government will offer up to $15,000 to the eligible residents for the installation of items such as solar panels and batteries. The world's first carbon refinery will be turned on in Newcastle today. The CO2 captured at the Myrtle facility on Kooragang Island is turned into materials including concrete, glass and paint. MCI Carbon Chief Executive Marcus Dorr says the first bag of quarried material is due to be shipped to Austria.
4: We've got about 500 tonne of material that we're running through our process. We get all the engineering data, we get all the material.
1: And One Nation leader Pauline Hanson will today make her first address to the National Press Club. In finance, the Dow Jones up 320 points, the Nasdaq down. One Aussie dollar buying 70.6 US cents.
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6: Laurie Daly will be out to improve his State of Origin coaching record when the Blues take on the Maroons in Game 2 tonight. His ability to lead the side has been called into question with just one series win from his six attempts so far, but Daly is defending his passion for the team.
7: I want what's best for New South Wales. I want the boys to win. I want to win. I want them to win. And I want the fans to win.
6: More than 90,000 fans are expected to pack out the MCG for the blockbuster. At the FIFA World Cup, France is up 3-1 against Senegal in New York. Iraq will take on Norway later this morning. And big news for tennis fans with Serena and Venus Williams to join forces at Wimbledon for the first time in 4 years. The sisters receiving a wild card for the women's doubles. That's sport. I'm Max White.
1: 7:04, that's the latest news and sport.
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10: The weather for the Mid-North Coast for Wednesday. In a word, sunny. Actually, two words, mostly sunny. 23 degrees is a maximum forecast for today. We've got around 11 degrees now. Mostly cloudy Thursday, Friday and Saturday. But it should be mostly sunny again by Sunday. Actually, they say we might get some showers next week as well. On the coastal waters, Smoky Cape to Seal Rocks. Wednesday until midnight, northerly winds at 10 to 15 knots. The seas are below 1 metre and the swell east to northeasterly. That's a metre inshore. Could get up to 1.5 metres offshore. The next tide will be a high tide at 9.54 this morning and a low tide at 3.21 this afternoon. It is coming up to 6 minutes past seven and it is Great Lakes FM.
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10: That's a fact, Jack. It is. Good morning. How do you do? It's Andy with you on your Wednesday morning. You've arrived just in time to climb aboard the magic bus. Oh, hold on a sec. That won't work, will it? Let me just give this... stop it there. Let me do this and let me do that and let's fix it.
12: What we're going to do right here is go back.
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12: Way back. Back into time.
10: Yeah, I was going to do a sort of a Motown-y hippie highway today. Let's start off with the Temptations. And My Girl. All aboard. Ah!

That's Marvin Gaye and Tammy Terrell. There ain't no mountain high enough. The Temptations kicked off the hippie highway today. 11:30 on Great Lakes FM. Here's Wilson Pickett.

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Won't tell you again, you don't mess with Bill. That's the Marvelettes. We heard from the Miracles. There was Gladys Knight and the Pips, Sam and Dave, Wilson Pickett, Marvin Gaye and Tammy Terrell, and the Temptations, Travelling the Hippie Highway. It's a nice, soulful hippie highway. News coming up in around about 3 minutes' time. Just enough time for the Four Tops. On Great Lakes FM, it's the Brekkie Show. It's the Hippie Highway.

0: Ahoy there, mateys. This is Reggie the Shire Boy here at 101.5, where all the magic happens.
1: 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I'm a community nurse in the local area. 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
3: It's 7:30. Good morning. I'm Josh Bryant. Two more people have now been charged over the kidnapping and murder of an 85-year-old Sydney grandfather earlier this year. Chris Baksarian was taken from his North Ryde home in a case of mistaken identity before his body was found at Pitt Town 11 days later. Four people are already before the courts. Two others are now due in court today. Speaking with Ben Fordham, Police Commissioner Mal Lanyon is not

0: ruling out further arrests.
1: We still believe there may be others involved and we'll continue to investigate with the goal of putting them before the court.
0: A man is in a stable condition in hospital after being found with multiple stab wounds in Sydney southwest. Police say they found the 46-year-old after being called to reports of a loud argument outside a Macquarie Fields home. Talks on a final deal between the United States and Iran will reportedly begin immediately after the signing of a 60-day agreement later this week. US President Donald Trump claims the next phase of negotiations with Tehran will be easier than the first. Low to middle income households will be offered no interest loans in New South Wales to help upgrade their homes to be more energy efficient. The state government will offer up to $15,000 to eligible residents for the installation of items such as batteries and solar panels. The Energy and Environment Minister Penny Sharp says they want to make it easier for people to lower their power bill.
2: We really want families to be able to take control of their energy bills, and we're offering $15,000 no-interest loans that will be available so that people can get solar or batteries or insulation or upgrade their air conditioning.
0: The One Nation leader is preparing to address the National Press Club for the first time in her near 30-year political career. Pauline Hanson's address comes as her minor party polls ahead of both Labor and the Coalition. The Leichhardt Park Aquatic Centre in Sydney's Inner West is being renamed in honour of the late Professor Richard Scollier. The renowned cancer researcher died last week, 3 years after being diagnosed with an aggressive brain tumour. A new genetic framework has been developed to help scientists better understand how a person's diet can influence their risk of disease. The University of Queensland team tested 325 taste and smell genes and their association with 140 types of food. Study lead Dr. Daniel Huang says people who like the smell and taste of onions are more likely to have a lower risk of high blood pressure.
3: The main finding we found in this work is blood pressure. Onion has a potential influence on lowering blood pressure.
0: In finance, the Dow Jones up 328 points at the close, the Nasdaq down 307, one Australian dollar buying 70.6 US cents.
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5: The Blues are determined to wrap up the Origin series tonight, not only for New South Wales fans, but for their coach. Laurie Daly has just one series win from his six attempts so far. Blues forward Hudson Young says they're doing everything they can to turn that record around, saying they've been working hard to identify the Queensland threats that hurt them early in Game 1.
6: We need to win our tackles and make sure that we're putting them on their back, giving our line a chance to get back and have line speed and putting pressures on their kickers as well. They've been probably turning us around a little bit in the first half.
5: Queensland, on the other hand, are looking to break their Melbourne hoodoo, having not won in the city since 1995. And at the FIFA World Cup, France has shrugged off a slow start to beat Senegal 3-1 in their opening match, superstar Kylian Mbappe scoring two goals. That's sport. I'm Max White.
0: It's 26-8. That's the latest news and sport.
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7: And the weather, mid-north coast for Wednesday, and it will be mostly sunny today. 23 degrees, a maximum forecast. We've got around about 11 degrees right now. Mostly cloudy Thursday, Friday and Saturday, but it should be sunny again on Sunday. On the coast, northerly winds, 10 to 15 knots. The sea and swell, around about a metre. Next tide is a high one at 9.54 this morning. It is 25 minutes to 8. 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
7: Good morning. How you going? It's Andy with you on your Wednesday morning, travelling the hippie highway in the Magic Bus. We'll get back there very soon. Got to check out today's Who Am I? We have a mystery person. Who is this mystery person? Tell me who it is. Get yourself in the draw. You could win that $600 voucher at the end of the month, all thanks to Travelwise. So, let's see. Today's mystery person is... Well, I can tell you who it isn't before we go any further. It's not Stevie Wonder, it's not Randy Travers, and it's not Bruce Springsteen. They've all been suggested. They all got a wob-wob. So, who is it? A person born in America in 1949, singer, songwriter, musician, a record producer and TV personality, rose to fame in the 1970s as a songwriter and the co-lead singer of a Motown group, writing and recording four hit singles with that group before his departure. In 1980, he wrote and produced a number one single for Kenny Rogers. In 1981, wrote and produced a single which he recorded as a duet with Diana Ross. It remains among the top 20 best-selling singles of all time and the biggest career hit for both artists. In 1982, he officially launched his solo career with a self-titled debut album which sold over 4 million copies, spawned three hit singles. His second album reached number one on the US Billboard chart, and that sold over 20 million copies worldwide, becoming one of the best-selling albums of all time. And it spawned two number one singles. He then co-wrote the 1985 charity single We Are The World. That sold over 20 million copies as well. From 1986 to 1996, he took a break from recording, has since then released seven studio albums and joined the singing competition American Idol to serve as a judge. During his solo career, became one of the most successful balladeers of the 1980s. Sold over 90 million records worldwide, making him one of the world's best-selling artists of all times. He has won four Grammy Awards, including Song of the Year and Album of the Year. In 2016, he received the Songwriters Hall of Fame highest honour, the Johnny Mercer Award. 2022 received the Gershwin Prize for Popular Song by the Library of Congress, as well as the American Music Awards Icon Award. He was also inducted into the Black Music and Entertainment Walk of Fame and into the Rock and Roll Hall of Fame both in 2022. Who is this mystery person? Tell me on the telephone 65555444 or send a text on 0488 387 44. It's Who Am I? And it's thanks to Travelwise.
10: What we're gonna do right here is go back.
7: Meantime, back on the bus.
10: Way back. Back into time.
7: And back to our soulful hippie highway. Motown sounds. Here's the Jackson 5.

Baby Baby. That's the Supremes. And Where Did Our Love Go? The Jackson 5 in there as well. It is a soulful hippie highway today. It is also 16 minutes to 8. We are playing Who Am I? Thanks to Travelwise. And we've been busy this morning. And I think most people are getting it right. The Bullets went very early. It was Cookie, or rather Mrs. Cookie at Smith's Lake, who got the gold today. Well done, Mrs. Cookie. There was Smithy at Tuncurry, got the silver. And Chelsea Bob picked up the morning's bronze. Just then, we've heard from, we had Gina at Tuncurry, Jason at Tuncurry, Sluggo at Waratah, Noni at Bulladila, Diane at Southwest Rocks, Steve at Dyes Crossing. There was the Foster crew in there as well. And Sick Lizzie out at Cranback, and they all got it right, joining our earlier caller inners. Text machine, it was Gav of the Broughtons, got the gold this morning. Well done, Gav. Pete and Kerry at Foster, they have the silver, and Nico at Tuncurry got the morning's bronze. So, where did we get to with our text inners? There was a lot of them. We got to Sassy Sandra, who got it right. Ah, that's right. And then the pirate suggested Randy Travers and got a wob wob. Hey Jude at Bulladila gets it right. And Paddy at Foster also correct. And they're back for another crack. It's Jules and Gary at Hallidays, and they got it right this time. Well done to you. But Glenn at Foster, not Albert Hammond. Nice try, but that's a wob wob. The James gang are back, and they got it right this time. And we've also heard from Doe and So, Markwell, and no, it's not Billy Joel. Sorry, So's wild guess, but it ain't Billy Joel. Back to the drawing board. And there was a pretty big clue in there about the Black Music and Entertainment Walk of Fame. So keep that in mind. Gilly and Charlie and Kitty, they're at Manly, and they've got it right, as has Mark at Dyes Crossing, Carmen at Bukawaka, and Sandy at Diamond Beach. There's Dinsdale. Dinsdale Piranha from Redhead gets today's mystery artist, because Dinsdale always does. Even when he's wrong, he's right. We've heard from, who's that? The Sussex Inlet Monkeys. Who on earth is Arthur Ross? Sorry, guys, I don't know who that is. Perhaps I should, but it's not the name we're looking for. Back to the drawing board for you. Joanne at Tuncurry gets it right. So too Denise, also at Tuncurry. There's Gary S. at Foster, Cindy at Tuncurry. Ahoy, Filthy Phil and the Gabster at Diamond Beach. They've got it right, as has V8 Troopy Paul at Tunners. Troopy or Droopy? Oh, no, it's Troopy. Well done, Droopy Paul. Troopy Paul. Ahoy, Susie Sue. You've got it right. Well done, Susie. Robert Harrow and Schooner at Elizabeth Beach. We got Milto at Tuncurry and Daryl at Harrington. JP at Foster, Charlie and Wyatt from Aberglaslin, all getting the mystery artist. Romford Irene, you think correctly, as does Yorkie at Foster and Clacker and the Hell Chick at Diamond Beach. Terrapus. And Mrs. Juicy says correctly, is that Mrs. Billy Jennings? Brucey? You got today's artist. Who's this Billy Jennings bloke? We've also heard from the Goody Man. Ahoy, the Goody Man. And yippee for Motown. I agree with you, mate. You got today's artist. Love the Motown sounds, especially the old stuff. Mr. and Mrs. Jock at Foster, correct, as is Strongy at Halliday's Point. Oh, and Christine listening to us in Tuncurry. Are you a new tuner, Christine? If you are, welcome aboard. If not, have a welcome aboard anyway. We've heard from Val at Taree, wishing us an enjoyable get-in-the-way day. And you got today's artist. Well done, Val. I shall do my best at getting in the way. It's what we do well around here. And finally for this round, Paul S., the big B at Bulladila. That's the one. Well done, Paul. And we'll do it again after the 8:30 news, playing Who Am I? All thanks to Travelwise. In the meantime, back to the hippie highway, and I'll go and find the Chook Man and return with the surf report right after Stevie Wonder. Hitting the higher ground, it's 11:30 to 8. It's Great Lakes FM.

0: There we go.
1: Ah, that's better.
0: Feels better, doesn't it?
1: It's getting closer, Chook. Getting closer.
0: It is getting closer, yeah. It's just like when Uncle Fester pops his headache all the time under that jar.
1: Uncle Fester. They are great names. Uncle Fester. What a great name for a character.
0: Yeah, I know.
1: Fester.
0: we used to work with a bloke, down in Sydney. He looked like Uncle Fester.
1: Oh,
0: all he needed
1: bloke.
0: Was a light globe in his mouth. Morning, Greg, if you're listening.
1: Morning, Greg. How's the voltage?
0: Yeah. Oh, that's it, yes.
1: Yeah, what's happening, Chucky?
0: Not much, mate. Well, actually, yeah, there is. I've just been looking at One Mile Beach on the camera here, and there's some really good waves coming in for a change. I thought it was going to be disappointing again, but, yeah, there's about another half dozen blokes up the northern end getting some waves there. It's pretty much 2 to 3 feet all the way down the coast, and all showing pretty good conditions too, except for Pebble. It's a little bit ordinary, but... That's all right. We've got plenty of other beaches to choose on.
1: Yeah. So, yeah, it's not as though we just got one beach, eh?
0: No, that's right. No, we do have millions. Millions.
1: Millions of them.
0: Millions.
1: Yeah.
0: But there's a good... I don't know if you've got the camera on there.
1: Oh, yeah, I have. I was mesmerised by it earlier on. It looked so nice.
0: Oh, yeah, and a good sunrise this morning.
1: Yep, that was spectacular too.
0: Yeah, good even... sets coming in too, which is always a favourite of ours, and yes, good clean sets, crystal clear conditions, there you go, it doesn't get much better, does it?
1: Marvellous.
0: Absolutely marvellous effort, that. Yeah, what, pretty much the same down the southern beaches too. What have we got, Boomerang down there? I was actually down there the other day, went for a spin down, and yeah, looking quite nice down there.
1: We should say that Bradders is out of action for a few days. He will be back, though.
0: Yeah, he's... Yeah. Oh, dear. He doesn't have a clutch.
1: Yeah.
0: Did say clutch, didn't I?
1: That's awful.
0: Thinking about it's awful, isn't it?
1: It is. Oh, dear.
0: Anyhow.
1: Good luck with that, Bradders.
0: Good luck with it. all right. So, yeah, beautiful conditions. Water temperatures, as I mentioned yesterday, around about 20 degrees.
1: Mm.
0: And all looking absolutely marvellous. I think you said it's going to be mostly sunny today.
1: Should be, yep.
0: Yeah, well, it's looking that way. A little bit of cloud out towards the east there, but it's not going to worry us, I don't think.
1: Nah.
0: All right, yeah. So we've got nothing to report on down the south, but like I said, it's probably good conditions down there as well. What do we do now? I'm missing Bradley.
1: I know. He's conspicuous by his absence.
0: All right. Yeah, I'm lost now.
1: All right. Well, let's do the tides and stuff.
0: Okay. Well, I'll give Bradley a hoy. A yay for the day sort of thing.
1: Hold on.
0: That's it. That's a good luck for his clutch problem.
1: Yeah.
0: All right. So, we can do the winds today. Macquarie Coastal waters going to be northerly, 10 to 15 knots. Seas below 1 metre, and the swell is east to northeasterly, around 1 metre inshore, but increasing to 1 to 1.5 metres offshore. So look out for that one. And for the all important tides today, we are going to have a high tide, 9:54 this morning, 1.2 metres. Ahoy, matey.
2: Ahoy, matey. Ahoy, matey.
1: Ahoy, matey.
0: There we go. Oh, good's that.
1: Marvellous.
0: And?
2: No, oh, I broke my walking leg.
0: There we go.
1: My walking leg. Because the other one be wooden.
0: Be wooden, that's it.
1: Or be a peg, arr.
0: Arr. Yeah, so what else have you got to say here?
2: This trip be bumpy, says I. I'll harpoon your gullet. Yep.
0: There we go.
1: This trip be bumpy.
0: Yes, harpoon your gullet. Wow.
1: I don't like the sound of that either.
0: No. Do you feel like a game of spring tennis?
1: All right, let's make a quickie.
0: All right.
1: Ready?
0: You want me to serve?
1: Yep. Wow, that went high in the air. Hold on, it's coming back down. Oh, there's another one.
0: Let's get out of here.
1: All right, Chucky. Chuck man! let's squeeze in some Aretha Franklin, Chuck.
0: Oh, yes, okay. Why not?
1: Why not? Hooray!

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5: It's 8 o'clock. Good morning. I'm Josh Bryant. Two more people have now been charged over the kidnapping and death of a Sydney grandfather. Dusty Fitzpatrick reports.
6: Chris Bagzarian was taken from his North Ryde home earlier this year in a case of mistaken identity. His body was found dumped near a golf club at Pitt Town 11 days later. Four people have already been charged. Another two are now due to face court today. The men, aged 21 and 19, have been charged with murder and other offences. Police Commissioner Mal Lanyon says officers aren't ruling out further arrests.
7: We still believe there may be others involved.
6: Dusty Fitzpatrick, Sydney.
5: Defence Force veterans are being promised a more straightforward process to claim and access support. The federal government says it is streamlining three different existing systems into one. Veterans Affairs Minister Matt Keogh telling Ben Fordham it will apply to new claims from the 1st of July and no one should be left worse off by the changes.
8: For those that have already have a claim in who are already receiving benefits through the system, they keep what they've already got. We don't want to uplift and change things for hundreds of thousands of people potentially when you don't need to. And it also means that no one goes backwards. That's really important out of the changes.
5: The One Nation leader will today deliver her first address to the National Press Club 30 years after she was first elected to Parliament. Pauline Hanson's appearance comes amid a surge in popularity in recent polling, showing her as the preferred Prime Minister. Senator Hanson is expected to face questions about her policies, which critics say have been lacking in detail. ARN Media has confirmed it has reached a settlement with broadcaster Carl Sanderlands. The company says Mr. Sanderlands will be paid a cash settlement sum of $12.1 million. $3 million will be payable in July, with a balance to be paid in monthly instalments until June 2029. Australia's peak medical body wants an independent health workforce planning agency to help address doctor shortages. A government report projects that Australia will be about 7,000 specialist doctors short by 2033. AMA Vice President Associate Professor Julian Raitt says there aren't enough training places for registrars.
9: We think that the reason we haven't been able to do that over the past decade or more is because there hasn't really been a coordinated agency.
5: Also making news, final negotiations on a peace deal between Iran and the United States are expected to begin after the signing of a 60-day agreement, which is due to be held in Europe later in the week. In finance, the Dow Jones up 328 points at the close, the Nasdaq closing down 307, one Australian dollar buying 70.6 US cents.
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11: The Blues will look to wrap up the State of Origin series tonight when they go head-to-head with the Maroons at the MCG. All eyes will be on how Queensland coach Billy Slater uses Reece Walsh off the bench. The Socceroos are gearing up for a blockbuster Seattle showdown with World Cup hosts the United States this weekend. In a tournament unique on many fronts, assistant Aussie coach Hayden Fox says the new hydration breaks may just be Australia's greatest ally.
12: Popper was fortunate to go see certain different codes and talking about like how quickly you can then restart. Breaks can kind of break up the play or can change the momentum.
11: France has this morning kicked off their campaign with a 3-1 win over Senegal. And Aussie tennis star Alex de Minaur has advanced to the round of 16 at the Queen's Club Championships in London. That's sport. I'm Max White.
5: It's 8:04. That's the latest news and sport.
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14: Let's have a look at the weather for the Mid-North Coast and Wednesday. It will be mostly sunny today. We're looking for a top temperature around about 23 degrees and we're sitting on around 12 degrees right now. We are warming up. Slowly but surely. Mostly cloudy through the rest of the week, but it should be mostly sunny by Sunday. On the coastal waters, Smoky Cape to Seal Rocks, Wednesday until midnight. We've got northerly winds at 10 to 15 knots. The seas are below a metre and the swell east to northeasterly, and that's around a metre inshore. Could get up to 1.5 metres offshore. And the next tide will be a high tide, 9.54 this morning, and a low tide at 3.21 this afternoon. It is coming up to 6 minutes past 8 o'clock, and you are tuned in to Great Lakes FM.
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14: Yes, it is. How you going? It's Andy with you on your Wednesday morning. It is the 17th of June. If you were born June 17, congratulations to you. Hope it is the bonzerest of birthdays. Did you know you share your birthday with a chap named John Hurley? Born in Sydney on this day, 1943. We know him as Jade. Jade Hurley, singer and pianist, was discovered at the age of 14, singing a whole lot of shaking going on in a pub in Sydney. Back in 1958. 2 weeks later, he was a guest on 6 o'clock Rock with Johnny O'Keefe, who nicknamed him Jade because he wore green gloves when he played the piano on the program. His biggest hit was a song called How I Lied from 1965. He also wrote it, and it sounds like this.

Happy birthday to you. Congratulations to you. If today is your birthday, the 17th of June, it's also Jade Hurley's birthday. He's turning 83 today. Happy birthday to him. Who else has got a birthday on June 17? Let's have a quick squiz at the list of olden times. Who's on here that we recognise? Edward I was born in 1239. Edward of Carnarvon, the King of England, from 1307 to 1327. John Wesley was born on this day, 1703, cleric and Christian theologian. Always have trouble saying that word, theologian. We've also got Igor Stravinsky. My name is Igor Fyodorovich Stravinsky. Born on this day in 1882, a composer of some renown. And Igor Stravinsky. Who else has got a birthday? Dickie Doo does. Dickie Doo was born on this day in 1939, a musician from a band called Dickie Doo and the Don'ts. Oh, they win. Whatever we're doing today, they win. Well done, Dickie Doo and the Don'ts. I'm going to have to dig some of their stuff out. My curiosity has been piqued. Dickie Doo and the Don'ts, and the Dickie of the Dickie Doo was born on this day in 1939. Who else was born on this day? Let's see, Newt Gingrich was born on this day. Newton Leroy Gingrich, an American politician, speaker in the House of Representatives, historian and author. It's quite a name in the world of politics. He was born on this day in 1943. And it was on this day, also turning 83, born on the same day as Jade Hurley, was Barry Manilow. His real name is Barry Pincus. Born in Brooklyn in New York, 1943, singer, songwriter. His biggest hits in Australia were Mandy, which was a revival of the song Brandy. That was in 1974. He had Can't Smile Without You in 78, I Write the Songs back in 1975. But also from 1978 and re-released in 1993. Her name was Lola. She was a showgirl. It's the Copacabana. See? 12 past 8. Happy birthday.

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6: Yes, you may have some more. It is 17 minutes past 8 o'clock, Wednesday the 17th of June, and we found out Jade Hurley and Barry Manilow both share the same day for their birthday, both turning 83 today. And it was on this day in 1942, a chap named Norman Kulke was born. Probably around the Liverpool area. He was drummer with the Swingin' Blue Jeans, one of the great Merseybeat bands.

Swinging Blue Jeans, and happy birthday to their drummer born on this day, a chap named Norman Kulki, born in 1942. It was on this day in 1956, Vincent Price, the American horror movie actor, won $32,000 on the TV quiz show $64,000 Challenge, answering questions on art. That was back in 1956. It was on this day, 1972, the Watergate scandal broke. On this day, when five members of the Nixon re-election campaign were caught breaking into the offices of the Democrats' National Committee at the Watergate Hotel. 1972, that's when it all went pear-shaped for Tricky Dicky Nixon. And it was on this day in 1994, O.J. Simpson was charged with two counts of murder regarding the slayings of his ex-wife Nicole and her male companion Ronald Goldman. 1994, crikey. And it was on this day in 1944 that Christopher John Spedding was born. Real name, Peter Robinson. He was born in Staveley in Derbyshire in the UK, 1944. English guitarist and record producer in a career spanning more than 50 years. Best known for his studio session work. He's played in a million different bands. A longtime friend of Chrissie Hynde and was a regular concert feature artist with the Pretenders on when they toured. He's also worked, oh, there's a list as long as your arm as to who he has worked with. We will get into some of that soon. He also produced the very first Sex Pistols demos. But back in 1975, he had a big hit with this one.

Chris Spedding, doing some motorbiking. He was also all over Jeff Wayne's War of the Worlds album when that was released in 1978. He's played with Brian Ferry, Roxy Music, Elton John, Brian Eno, Jack Bruce, Nick Mason, Art Garfunkel. The list is huge. He's also playing guitar here with Joan

That's Joan Armour Trading, featuring Chris Spedding on the guitar with his trademark Gibson Flying V. It was on this day that he was born, and it was on this day in 1964 that Jay and the Americans recorded this to take us to the news. 27 and half past 8. It's Great Lakes FM. Yeah.

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1: It's 8:30. Good morning. I'm Josh Bryant. The warnings for travel to some parts of the Middle East have now been downgraded in the wake of the peace deal announced between the US and Iran. The government has lowered the advice for Bahrain, Israel, Kuwait, Qatar and the UAE from do not travel to reconsider your need to travel. The foreign minister says level 3 is still a high situation and that people should still be considering postponing any non-essential travel. One Nation leader Pauline Hanson is preparing to make a historic address to the National Press Club. Federal politics reporter Nelson Scott explains.
2: 3 decades after she was first elected to Parliament, Pauline Hanson will today make her inaugural appearance at the National Press Club. Her address comes as the Queensland Senator was recently ranked as Australia's preferred Prime Minister, and One Nation continues to poll ahead of the major parties. Senator Hanson is expected to face questions around her policies, which some have criticised for being uncosted and lacking sufficient detail. Labor and the Coalition say the One Nation leader must

0: to outline why her movement should be considered a serious party of government. Nelson Scott, Canberra.
1: Further charges have been laid over the kidnapping and murder of an 85-year-old Sydney grandfather earlier this year. Chris Baksarian was taken from his Northride home in a case of mistaken identity. His body was found at Pitt Town 11 days later. Four people are already before the courts. Two others have now been charged. Low and middle income households in the state will be offered loans to help pay for energy upgrades. Up to $15,000 will be made available to eligible residents for the installation of solar panels, batteries or insulation. Homeowners will also be able to borrow money to upgrade their air conditioning. The childcare sector is welcoming news of a fresh injection of federal government funds, which will shore up a pay rise for workers. The Commonwealth will commit an additional $3.6 billion over 2 years to lock in the 15% pay bump without parents facing a fee increase. The Parenthood Chief Executive, Georgie Dent, says everyone can now make plans with confidence.
2: This funding is a genuine win for educators who deserve every cent of this and also deserve certainty. It's a win for children who deserve well-paid educators and for families who need fee certainty.
1: Also making news, the Leichhardt Aquatic Centre is being renamed in honour of the late former Australian of the Year, Professor Richard Scollier, and a new emergency alert system, which is undergoing testing, will be tested at Liverpool at 4 o'clock this afternoon. In finance, the Dow Jones was up 328 points at the close, the Nasdaq closing down 307, one Australian dollar buying 70.6 US cents.
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4: 90,000 fans are set to pack out the MCG tonight as the Blues aim to wrap up the State of Origin series in Game 2. It's still unclear how Ethan Strange will be used off the bench, with injured playmaker Mitchell Moses returning to the starting lineup. Blues legend and commentator Brad Fittler says we're in for a fast game with the pitch in perfect condition.
5: Be interesting how it is tonight if there's any dew on the grass, but I've got to say it is looking so smick. There's heaps of green, so if there is a bit dry, there'll be plenty of footwork. Conditions are perfect.
4: Meanwhile, Stephen Crichton has been named to lead the Bulldogs against the Sea Eagles on Saturday night, feeling fit after ruling himself out of Origin 2. And France has kicked off their FIFA World Cup in style, defeating Senegal 3-1 in New York. Graham Arnold's Iraq is currently taking on Norway. That's sport. I'm Max White.
1: 26 to 9, that's the latest news and sport.
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6: Let's have a quick look at the weather for the Mid-North Coast, and Wednesday will be mostly sunny. Looking for a top of 23 degrees, we've got around about 15 degrees right now. Mostly cloudy, though, through the rest of the week, but mostly sunny again on Sunday. On the coast, northerly winds, 10 to 15 knots. The sea and swell, around a metre. And currently, on the coast, we've got the wind from the west-northwest at around about 3 knots. The barometer, 1,028. Sea and swell, around a metre. Bar conditions are good. And the next tide is a high one at 9.54 this morning at 1.2 metres.
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6: Great Lakes FM. Good morning. How you doing? It's Andy with you on your Wednesday morning. Time to get serious about today's Who Am I? All thanks to Travelwise, as always, playing for that $600 voucher which we give away to some lucky winner at the end of the month. So, get yourself in the draw. To do it today, identify the mystery person. Born in America in 1949, a singer, songwriter, musician, record producer, and television personality. He rose to fame in the 1970s as a songwriter and the co-lead singer of a Motown group, writing and recording four hit singles with the group before his departure. In 1980, he wrote and produced a number one single for Kenny Rogers. 1981, wrote and produced a single which he recorded as a duet with Diana Ross. It remains among the top 20 best-selling singles of all time and the biggest career hit for both artists. In 1982, he officially launched his solo career with a self-titled debut album which sold over 4 million copies and spawned three hit singles. His second album reached number one on the US Billboard chart, sold over 20 million copies worldwide, becoming one of the best-selling albums of all time, and that spawned two number one singles. He then co-wrote the 1985 charity single, We Are the World, which also sold over 20 million copies. From 1986 to 96, took a break from recording and has since then released seven studio albums and has joined the singing competition American Idol to serve as a judge. During his solo career, he became one of the most successful balladeers of the 1980s and has sold over 90 million records worldwide, making him one of the world's best-selling artists of all time. He has won four Grammy Awards, including Song of the Year and Album of the Year. In 2016, he received the Songwriters Hall of Fame highest honor, the Johnny Mercer Award. 2022, he received the Gershwin Prize for Popular Song by the Library of Congress, as well as the American Music Awards Icon Award. He was also inducted into the Black Music and Entertainment Walk of Fame and the Rock and Roll Hall of Fame, both in 2022. Who is this mystery person? Tell me on the telephone, 65555444, or send a text on 0488 38744, and we shall untwist in around about 10 minutes' time. In case you're sitting on the fence, it's not Stevie Wonder, it's not Randy Travis, it's not Bruce Springsteen, it's not Ronan Keating, and it's not Marvin Gaye. Who is it? This is a band called White Lion at 22 minutes to 9 on Great Lakes FM.

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0: Bob Marley and the Wailers, and Iron Like a Lion in Zion. And we heard from Bruce Cockburn before that, out of Canada, and a band called White Lion before that. There was some clues there. There was a theme through those songs. They may have been a clue for today's mystery person. Let's see. Entries have now closed. It is 9 minutes to 9 o'clock. And today's Who Am I? A person born in America, singer, songwriter, musician, record producer. Had some big hits with his band, a Motown band, in the 70s. He left them in the early 80s. Went out solo. Had some huge hits there. He wrote the We Are the World, the big charity single. Not a lot that he hasn't done in his career. Who was the mystery person? Well, let's see. We were busy today. Mrs. Cookie was in very early this morning on the telephone from Smith's Lake, getting the gold bullet on the blower. Well done, Mrs. Cookie. Smithy at Tuncurry got the silver, and Chelsea Bob was there to get the bronze today. Just then, we heard from Maxwell the Kid at Taree. Well done, Maxwell. We heard from the Bear at Tallwoods. There was Susan at Foster, Harry Hotspurs at White Hart Lane, Bill from Foster, and Keith at Tarbuck Bay. They all got it right. We did manage to bruise a few brain cells just then on the phone too, which is always lots of fun. The text machine, it was Gav of the Broughtons got the gold. Pete and Kerry at Foster, the silver. And Nico at Tuncurry picked up the morning's bronze. So, where did we get to, Texter Inneras? Where did we get to? I remember we got to Val at Taree. We got to Paul S, the big B, Bulla Dila, who gets it right, as do the Monkees. They're back. And that's the one we're after. Well done, you Monkees. We've also heard from, it's Gunner Paul at Foster. Went for some Marvin Gaye and gets a wob wob. We've heard back from So and Doe at Markwell. Oh, and we love you too, So and Doe. And you got the right artist this time around. Well done. Excellent work. There's the Divine Miss M at Kalungaluk, and she's got it right, as have the Reggies at Tuncurry, the NAC Pipeline Boys, giving a shout to Cheryl from Greenpoint, getting it right, Pumpkinhead at Blackhead, and it's Ellen in beautiful downtown Bulla Dila, getting today's artist. Well done, Ellen. We've heard from Vicky and Jeff, currently in Toowoomba in Queensland. They've got it right, as has Maureen from Diamond Beach and Barb at Beachfront. Absolutely correct. Well done, Barb. We've heard from Pete Moss at Blackhead and Pete at Old Bar and Pauline B at Coomba Park. All getting them right. The Jace Rooney. Yeah, spot on. Well done, Jaso. And Ray at Tuncurry. Also correct. It's Gale Warning. Warning. Hold on, I've lost my warning. There it is. Gale Warning.
1: Warning, warning, warning.
0: It's been a while, Gale. You got today's artist. Well done to you at Foster. There's P&K at Halliday's. It's not Quincy Jones. That's a nice guess, though, but it's a wob wob, I'm afraid. The OP, yeah, I know exactly what you mean, OP. And you got the right artist, as did Sabrina at Smith's Lake and Greg at Foster. And, he's back. It's Gunner Paul from Foster. And that's the right one this time. Well done to you. Yeah, today's mystery artist, it was Lionel Richie. Born in Tuskegee in Alabama, in the south of America. And he was born in 1949. Today's mystery artist. Well done, everybody that identified correctly. Commiserations if you just missed. We will do it all again tomorrow. We'll play a twisted tune. Give you another chance to get yourself in the draw for that $600 voucher, thanks to Travelwise. So, today's mystery artist. It was Lionel Richie. Doing some dancing on the ceiling. 5 to 9, it's Great Lakes FM.

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3: It's 9 o'clock. Good morning. I'm Josh Bryant. Two more people have now been charged as part of investigations into the kidnapping and murder of 85-year-old Chris Bagsarian. The grandfather was taken from his Northride home in a case of mistaken identity before his body was found near a golf course 11 days later. Four people are already before the courts. Police Commissioner Mal Lanyon has told Ben Fordham they won't stop until they believe they've tracked down everyone involved.
4: At the time, we said that we would not give up until we put every person before the court we believe are involved. This was a despicable crime and the senseless loss of Mr. Bagsarian's life.
3: Warning for parts of the Middle East have been downgraded following the peace deal reached between the US and Iran. The Australian government has now lowered its advice for Bahrain, Israel, Kuwait, Qatar, and the UAE to level 3. Reconsider your need to travel. The talks on the final deal between the United States and Iran will begin immediately after the signing of a 60-day agreement later this week. US President Donald Trump claims the next phase of the negotiations with Tehran will be easier than the first. For the first time in her near three-decade political career, One Nation leader Pauline Hanson will today address the National Press Club. Senator Hanson's appearance comes amid a surge in popularity for her minor party, recent polling showing One Nation now needs Labor and the Coalition on primary vote. Labor Minister Jason Clare is told today they're taking the party's surge seriously.
5: There's a lot of Aussies that are doing it tough, and when people are doing it tough, you know, messages like messages from One Nation can appeal to lots of Australians, and the alternative, the opposition's a smoking mess at the moment.
3: The petrol industry is backing a proposal to gradually return the fuel excise to its regular level rather than all at once. The federal government is considering whether the 26 cents a litre reduction will remain beyond the 30th of June. Fuel retailers warn a sudden jump could lead to a rush on bowsers before prices rise. No-interest loans are being offered to low- and middle-income households in New South Wales to help them pay for energy upgrades. The state government assistance can be used for the installation of items such as solar panels and batteries. Smart Energy Council Chief Executive David McElroy says it will help bring down people's power bills.
6: Someone who's already looking at this in New South Wales and trying to decide whether they invest in solar and a battery can just decide to take that extra step.
3: Also making news, buses are replacing trains between Riverston and Clarendon on the T1 Western Line due to an incident at Mulgrave. In finance, the Dow Jones up 328 points at close, the Nasdaq down 307, one Aussie dollar buying 70.6 US cents.
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3: Blues playmaker Nathan Cleary will receive a painkilling injection ahead of tonight's State of Origin Game 2 at the MCG. The Herald reports the star suffered a hip injury during Game 1, which left him struggling to sit or lie down for 3 days. Mark Bosnich believes the Socceroos' win over Turkey at the World Cup belongs on the top shelf of Australia's football highlights. Speaking on Sports Today, he's heaped praise on the team for the 2-0 win to start their tournament.
8: You have to say one of the top five moments in Australian footballing history. Wonderful performances from the two players that came in that we never thought would, especially Patrick Beach in goal. Absolutely fantastic. And Paul Oak on Ansel Jr.
3: In this morning's action, tournament favourites France shrugged off a slow start to beat Senegal 3-1, while Norway leads Iraq 2-1 at half-time. 9:04, that's news and sport.

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4: Let's have a look at the weather for the Mid-North Coast. And what can we expect today? We can expect a mostly sunny day and a top of around 23 degrees eventually. We are warming up slowly. We've got around 16 degrees right now. But it will be mostly cloudy for the next few days, but mostly sunny by Sunday. On the coastal waters, Smoky Cape to Seal Rocks, Wednesday till midnight, northerly winds, 10 to 15 knots. The seas are below 1 metre with an east to northeasterly swell. That's around a metre inshore, up to 1.5 metres offshore. And the next tide will be a high tide, 9:54 this morning, and a low tide at 3:21 this afternoon. It is 6 minutes past 9 o'clock, and it is Great Lakes FM.
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4: Yeah, good morning. How you doing? It's Andy with you on your Wednesday morning. I got a heap of good tunes lined up for you. Whole bunch of songs about trains for some reason. Why not? Here's Daryl Braithwaite to kick us off with the Sugar Train. It's Great Lakes FM. Good morning.

Johnny Winter covering the Rolling Stones, a song called Silver Train from their Goat's Head Soup album, I think that one was from. The Stones is a great version. I think that one's better. I really do love Johnny Winter and the Silver Train. Before that, we heard Darryl Braithwaite with his Sugar Train. Songs about trains this morning for no other reason than we can. Here's another one, a band called Lapis Sky and a song called Funky Train on Great Lakes FM.

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0: Get on the Love Train. That's the OJs. Before that, a great version of The Midnight Train to Georgia from the late, great Rene Geyer. It is 28 minutes past 9 o'clock and around about this time on a Wednesday.
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That's pretty groovy. That's the Doobie Brothers featuring Huey Lewis and Toby Keith. Great version of Long Train Running. We heard from Casey Chambers with The Runaway Train and Rod Stewart with the Tom Waits song, Downtown Train. 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It's 20 to 10 on Great Lakes FM, and here's the song that we named our band after. This is Leslie West and Mountain, the Southbound Train on Great Lakes FM.

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2: 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And the service is provided free of charge. It's part of the Lion's Eye Health Program. And this is a good thing. Apparently, around about 20% of our kids have got some sort of eye trouble. And this way you will find out early and you can do something about it early, which is always best. It is free. I suggest you get right behind this, the Foster Tuncurry Lions Club Lions Eye Health Program. Look out for that around the schools over the next couple of weeks. Got some markets this weekend. The Hub Market, the Tyree Hub Market and Bookshop. That's on Saturday at the showground at Tyree. Starts at 8 a.m. The Tea Gardens and Hawk's Nest Market, also on Saturday in the industrial estate. That starts at 7 a.m. The Farmers Market at Foster. That's on Saturday in Little Street from 8 a.m. to 12 noon. And on Sunday, the Cranback Market at the School of Arts Hall from 8 till noon. And the Junk Yard Secondhand Market, also on Sunday at the Pacific Palms Community Centre from 9 a.m. The Halliday's Point Senior Citizens Club, they are sponsoring the biggest morning tea at the clubhouse. They're doing that on the 23rd of June, which is next week, and it goes from 10:30 in the morning. Every dollar raised helps to support those impacted by cancer. It's a good thing. You've got to book early, though, to avoid missing out, and it is getting closer. It's on the 23rd of June. If you're interested in that, get in touch with Jackie on 0415 845 745. 0415 845 745. The next Great Lakes Evening View Club dinner meeting is coming up next Monday, the 22nd of June, 6 p.m. at the Sporties at Tuncurry. Everybody is welcome. A great way to meet new friends. You can raise some money for the Smith family, and you get a two-course meal with tea or coffee. That'll cost you $30, but you got a book. Bookings are essential, and you do it on this phone number, 0402 314 221, 0402 314 221. And the next monthly meeting for the CWA Foster branch is coming up this Friday, the 19th, 10 a.m. is when that all starts. Devonshire tea, that will be served at the Foster Civic Centre on Saturday from 9:30 through until 11:30. And you can get scones. 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For more info on that, for the Foster branch of the CWA, contact Annette on 0411 028 857. 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

That's the one, the only Mink DeVille. What a voice that man had. Willie DeVille and his band Mink DeVille. That was the A-Train Lady. Before that, speaking of great voices, Paul Rogers and Free. And you got to catch a train. Songs about trains this morning. 5 minutes to ten. Here's one more from the Yardbirds on Great Lakes FM.

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1: Quitting time.
3: Rightio, that's it for me. Hayden's here, and she'll take you through till 2 o'clock this afternoon, the Good Health Show. Listen out for that after 11 o'clock this morning. Loads of good stuff coming your way. 2 o'clock, we switch down to Bulladila and catch up with Greg and maybe Steve. He might be in this afternoon as well, sitting in the chair for Mike Hilsden. He'll be back with us in a couple of weeks' time. And then we come back up at 6 o'clock. Dougie will be in the chair. 4 hours with Uncle Doug from 6 o'clock this evening. Do not touch that dial. Oh, then we got the Dirt Music Show after that as well with Stuart Coop. Lots of good stuff coming your way. Do not touch that dial. Have a great day. Catch you in the morning.

0: Hi, this is Greg Hayes. Join me for Dusty Diamonds of Country on Great Lakes FM, Sunday morning from 6 till 10. 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
2: It's 10 o'clock. Good morning. I'm Josh Bryant. The Federal Education Minister is warning that childcare providers not meeting minimum safety standards will not be eligible for new Commonwealth funding to prop up worker salaries. The government is promising another $3.6 billion over 2 years to help fund the 15% pay rise for early educators. Jason Clare says the subsidy won't be handed to the centres, flouting safety regulations.
3: But it also helps to keep price rises down for about a million parents who've got kids in childcare. In order for the centre to get the money, they've got to limit the amount that they increase fees by.
2: Police aren't ruling out further arrests after charging two more people in relation to the kidnapping and murder of Chris Bagsarian. The 85-year-old grandfather was found dead 11 days after he was taken from his North Ryde home in a case of mistaken identity. Two more men are due in court today, bringing the total charged so far to six. Australia has downgraded its do not travel warnings for parts of the Middle East following the peace deal reached between the US and Iran. The government has dropped the advice for Bahrain, Israel, Kuwait, Qatar and the UAE from level 4 to level 3, but the foreign minister is warning the situation remains volatile and that the warnings remain at a high level. Meantime, the leaders of the G7 have been discussing how to best get the Strait of Hormuz back to normal operations. US President Donald Trump says the shipping lane will open toll-free as part of the agreement, which is due to be made official later this week. British Prime Minister Sir Keir Starmer says he's been discussing the reopening with counterparts, including President Trump.
4: Put together a group of countries prepared to play their part